one woman in the South Korea, our prop. Near my papa, bind the to the African Kumuapa. Namiba, sir. One that she me pass on my own, sir. One that she has some water. Yeah, you walk up to Abantin. Ebrabi Baba. Ebrabi Bessia. Whoa, one that comes to you for Swan. And what did you up a fear? What do you want to see my father, Dasso? Now, what do I yet get from Allah or Christ from now? Come on. Yeah, no, no, no. Tell me I will never be alone. And no chance of where we are. Babra, where we are, sir. Many are Babra, where we are, sir. Every moment I'm not going to do it now.

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I'm a pay when we here. I'm a pay when we here. I'm a pay when we here. I'm a pay when we here. I'm a pay when we here. I'm a pay when we here. I'm a pay when we here. I'm a pay when we here. I'm a pay when we here. I'm a pay when we here. I'm a pay when we here. I'm a pay when we here. I'm a pay when we here. I'm a pay. Wait for God. 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

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What did you mean? 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

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Na wo so ba afia nya. You best for fast bridge. I'm upon Wednesday 9 to 12. Friday, every Friday, all night. 10 to 4. Now, because you have another part. And in a beer, you're sweating at the other. Come to God. Jesus is calling you. Yes, for the usual part. While I'm doing that for the tour. Or will I be coming or down with you? So only what you have any idea or do to me yet. But yeah, you better ask your anybody. Anybody that's there, yeah, you will blow in your book. But I, so why there to run the plan? I mean, it's a now media to me, yes, I'm a son. Yeah, do your homework. Do your homework. Christopher, do your homework. Jesus is coming. Yes, what is our to the view of the assembly, son. Hey, you be put my contact. Why don't you not quit you? I could keep you. My young gentleman, that's what turns up here. Yeah, yeah, yeah.

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们仰头狂望。

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Never for the man I was saying. And so I saw the friend, you saw the friend in the bar. Unia, yes, you saw Unia. You are sick. You got your seven love, you are sitting woman. That's what you do, yes, yes, yes, yes, yes, yes, yes, yes, yes, yes, yes, yes, yes, yes, yes, yes, yes, yes, yes, yes, yes, yes, yes, yes, yes, yes, yes, yes, yes, yes, yes, yes, yes, yes, yes, yes, yes, yes, yes, yes, yes, yes, yes, yes, yes, yes, yes, yes, yes, yes, yes, yes, yes, yes, yes, yes, yes, yes, yes, yes, yes, yes, yes, yes, yes, yes, yes, yes, yes, yes, yes, yes, yes, yes, yes, yes, yes, yes, yes, yes, yes, yes, yes, yes, yes, yes, yes, yes, yes, yes, yes, yes, yes, yes, yes, yes, yes, yes, yes, yes, yes, yes, yes, yes, yes, yes, yes, yes, yes, yes, yes, yes, yes, yes, yes, yes, yes, yes, yes, yes, yes, yes, yes, yes, yes, yes, yes, yes, yes, yes, yes, yes, yes, yes, yes, yes, yes, yes, yes, yes, yes, yes, yes, yes, yes, yes, yes, yes, yes, yes, yes, yes, yes, yes, yes, yes, yes, yes, yes, yes, yes, yes, yes, yes, yes, yes, yes, yes, yes, yes, yes, yes, yes, yes, yes, yes, yes, yes, yes, yes,

short time of worship as we leave this place. We just want to lift this atmosphere and take this atmosphere with us. We just want to go on and worship the name of the Lord. Somebody lift your hands into the heavens and say, God, I love you.

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For we worship you in the beauty of your holiness. Lift up your hands in the atmosphere.

The book of Isaiah says, in the book of Isaiah chapter 60 verse 22, he says, the little shall become great, and the smallest a great nation. Come on now, I speak into the life of somebody even as you worship right now. Whatever that is little in your life, be it your finances, be it anything, I prophesy in the name of Jesus Christ, the Son of the living God, that as you worship, it shall become great. Oh yes, it may be two fishes and a loaf of bread, but I speak that as you live here, it shall multiply. It shall multiply in the name of Jesus, the Son of the living God. Lift up your hands in the

lift your hands into the atmosphere. Bible says in the book of Exodus that when Moses lifted up his hands, Joshua prevailed over the Amalekites. These hands lifted up will prevail against the enemy. Any addiction that is not of God in you, as you lift these hands, I break you from it in the name of Jesus. Lift up your hands into the atmosphere. Erade, woman, wo sasua.

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It Yesu Kristo ame ati ase pe fe say we are not of the world. Obi bia Kristo Yesu aji obi a obi bia wa ba Kristo Yesu mu bia you are not of the world. Free we are simu even as I am not of the world, said the amen so mean free we are no. I say I pray not that thou should take them out of this world. Me mom pa say you mo free say we are simu na yete me no party say say oye Christo no baji Christo Yesu dia we are simu na wote but wonye we are sini o mo abrabo say we are say e bono no e free say free ha na ba bia free no so no oye wo ho e te say ohoho. Hallelujah. 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

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Politician bi wawa. 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They are not consistent in their activity. They are not consistent in their life, day to day life for mo. They are not consistent. 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strong e wo Ghana ha e ye NPP e ye NDC. Two political parties are strong part, NPP, NDC. 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
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And now the wire wagon said, there's no way, say, over my school ni bia ba po. There's no way, say, over so headmaster bia so, na wako boy school for no. 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
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Choose a life of integrity. Hallelujah. To live by integrity, you must strive for consistency. 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Said Andy Denina, Onyankopon air show. Onyankopon air show. Live a life of integrity. Value your identity. 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

0: Park 107.1 FM Sudi Nonsia Bo Nonsia de Edi Kane ene na aboyi. Brass and say and somewhere above one of your main studios, a Diana Bros and Tenten Sobo and Coco Avenue. 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
2: of receive financial clearance to recruit about 8,000 health professionals from the Ministry of Finance. The Ministry acknowledges the anxiety and interest this recruitment exercise has generated, particularly given the backlog of about 105,000 unemployed health professionals, ranging from some having the last recruitment 2019, some 2018, and particularly for nurses was 2020 batches. Based on the submissions from the relevant agencies, most professional groups were also considered. However, those with a higher impact on the success of the primary care policy received allocations. So traditionally, when we are doing recruitment in the health sector, you realize that we concentrate more on the registered general nurses, concentrate more on the midwives. We don't usually concentrate more on the certificates and other cadres. But in this instance, nurse assistant preventive and registered public. Also, ladies and gentlemen, I want to also talk a little about the issue of fraud and illegal collections. Considering the number of health professionals who are eligible to be employed and at home, this was actually expected and was part of the ministry planning towards this process from the beginning. We actually discussed that one at length. We had meetings with the security agencies before the process actually started and collaborated with them throughout the process. Through this collaboration, the support and the support of the public, some uncompromised persons are being investigated by the security agencies. We will communicate to the public when new developments in this regard are received from the state agencies. I might also say that we caution the leadership of the professional group to warn their members not to avail themselves to some of these corrupt individuals. And once again, I would like to use this opportunity to reiterate that call that whenever we start this process, we should not avail themselves because they will take your money and they will not be able to do anything for you.
0: Ne de uti ye eye panyini onono oye director edema human resource ewo ministry of health ura frederick mensa echampon na ye ransom from the ghana standards authority for abo modern achi chinese 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bɛde to mmɔnten so no.
3: These products that they are using are substandard. They are not allowed. The standard for them is yet to be developed. This place was shut down way back in October. They were supposed to remain shut down pending standard development. As we speak now, there's no standard for this material. It's a banned material. Polyethylene is not allowed. So we are going to shut down this place, and from there, we will make sure that we will take them through the process of standardization. Standard development takes at least a minimum of 6 months to a year or two. As I speak to you, there's no standard for this product that they're using. This is a substandard. It has failed compression rate. It has failed. When you look at this material, when you press it, it has failed. And these people are manufacturing this product, selling them cheap, which is affecting faith women who cannot compete again. Because these people are using less. The material that they're using is substandard. It's cheap. So they will price their product cheap. Then you and I, my sister, your mother in the village will go and buy this one. When you sleep on it and you wake up, you have backache. These are the cost of them. So we need to stop it here and now. If the country is on a reset, Ghana Standard Authority, we are resetting, we are refocusing, we are recalibrating, and we are going to rise. GSA of those days is not now. As you see me and my men, we are fully jacked up. We are on the course to make sure that we rid this market of substandard products. Fortunately, we have come with police, with the CID. All those who are the managers of this facility, we will pick up and process for court. That is what that's going to be the deterrent effect, because we have realized that after shutting down the place and giving them that time so that we'll make sure that we develop that standard, they've taken the opportunity to break down the seal and they are manufacturing illegally. And through our intelligence and market surveillance, we have seen most of these products that are still in the market. And so how do we stop this? Do we go to the market or come to the source? We have decided to come to the source to shut it down. We don't want to be mobbing the floor when the tap is open. We're going to make sure that the tap is closed permanently until we get standards for this material that they are using.
0: Ne dia uti ye yowura George nti ni juma die a odi odi no wo Ghana Standard Authority ne ne na uti ye no. 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
4: 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Yeah, can fe fe fe say no eni si acquire mfbu because resources in this country no say Ghana si ni ya ehun hia se if you be ko be bia Ghana will be the beacon of the world. Intino IMF 18 times enough as I see a catcher, you almost send me a tea piano. Young Conco Bisa Bruni for support. Because you see, Abrochena, a sorry, I a cohon, omunica pre omuniteku, your near man on mobile fan on the Akoyo Mukruyi, a dear bentina meme will be a dear, a Japadian will beat him by proper, a Japadian who decoy any crumu yen will be our sambom and bosom. As I'm my conditions, as I say, meet me really mechanic. As I say, a timmy AI again say enough. No more IMF, no more support line, no more. 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But we are happy that we are out of it. And we know and believe say ye be ye out forever and ever going forward.
0: Na na na ye jantua o ye presidential staffer owe na o chirim se. 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
4: 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words be why you don't use be sin ne words be why you never hear me use it criticize the person say ABC but to insult raw insult I mean what is it this one is nothing political it's somebody who is indisciplined that as a party no it's me the discipline no the party has disciplinary structures I am surprised MPP need disciplinary structures every party or disciplinary committee say ba adwas 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

0: 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One of my van collections in Nkomo our 0200815570 and our fee 0547408442. 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
5: ARK in the morning. The whole city is talking. ARK in the morning. ARK in the morning. ARK in the morning. He is the real boss in the morning. The whole city is talking. Join the biggest conversation.
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0: Family here with this one. Very soon we go pop champagne. Definitely we're gonna pop champagne.
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0: And JBI, be to champagne, why? Now also you two champagne, so I know you need some. And today we be a Audi fancy. And you're doing nothing, man. You're doing nothing. Tiny young couple in Hong Kong. Now you're in kakra. Very soon, you'll be popping champagne.

So on behalf of the entire morning team, we just want to say thank you very much for choosing us. Get up. And welcome aboard to the Tuesday's edition of Ark in the Morning here on Ark 107.1 FM. You are live also online. 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And again, we are live on Facebook, Ark 107.1 FM. Na yɛnkɔ so ankae senior high school leavers no. 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And then so me boss was ready. Say fear pre run about no. E mu afudu do. Yes, say mu a say say mu ye ho adwuma mayen. Mother Roma, mu hwe na mu nyi mu adwuma kakra. E san say enye fine. Say run about a war crow me no mfimfini say pa. Fear pre any sunya ne hye so. Na e mu afusa basa tan tan tan. Eti yes mu momode ana mu nye ho adwuma man. Afi sa stretch no. E ka fear pre run about na be see a post office run about no. Sa stretch no so e ru a ho pa o. Eti mu a mu occupy those I mean both sides you know. Mwalaro mamu hwele yen klekle kwa anuhu kakra. 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

0: Sarah Bay, you didn't come home, you know, here, pa.
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0: 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I be a mining. So, question I am, be some who say, and she, a daddy, be sa, say. Enti mining baba be issue our bunu hasa because now you can't mine in towns in Ghana na minim bunu nkru ahoro an ye bubu di fra say oh higher mining town higher mining town higher mining town but ye kwa anim no e be realize say bunu a mining region na ye wo towns be and villages within the bunu region.

0: Enra yenyan ntia se. Uko Brekum West in Potemu ho. Baby, one more I direct billboard kasi e. Anope e be project sa billboard no. E wo Facebook, enti wudi e join here, wo Facebook se si a se be abe hu sa billboard a. Ye ka ho asem no. Na sa billboard no, it has the picture. A very big billboard. Now it has the picture of the President of the Republic, His Excellency John Dramani Mahama, and another picture of the minister responsible for lands and natural resources sector, Honorable Kofi Amabua. The picture bosu. And one more trust rule say one more baby cooperative mining. I want potemu ho. 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
1: get up stand up do your thing don't worry do your thing.
0: As if that is not enough. And also, you sign in your NTS. You see, a domain word German South. A drop one and important woman so soon said Gomuti. I almost be some questions. Hey, Nana, I am your tear baby, Queer and Yenha. Nothing moody if you didn't know me, idea, ever futu Yansa, Sibese Yenzui. 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Atuna ene ne mpotemu ewo German of womu nsusu ese womu ntom ho ase esanse womu nyane ntie se ye ba be tu efo magudie bi ewo mpotemu ho no nsusu womu bisa se anye bia eno nsusu hwan sa ne womu na nyo mu atena ye no kra na it is a na ye kind mining regions awo Ghana ne amfa bunu anka ho ame ntie ase. Come on, why we didn't know paper? It's the Koswamu video in 107.1 FM. It's just about 6 more minutes to 7 a.m. live on here. It didn't need a cup no beer crew. You beat me from Royal Servant and Royal and a pay mini. As I see Rakwame and not chief from Pong. And I could just say, wow, I'm powerful bracket too. And I had to tell you, this is a charming woman. You did my dear bro. Paco see the executive catch you, Kosia Ferry. Omo Tai Show, not just producers. Yeah, live on Facebook. I hear Ishot Adaroma. And I also, Wadaroma, Utien, baby, awa. Utien, Kai, that's a pass. So, if you did that 107.1 FM. Mamincha, my brother, Kitwe, Dudu, and our friend.
1: Plenty enemies on top.
0: Mimi friend, Bwachi, waho. But Dudu, and our friend, Dada Kwabna. But my friend, Bwachi. Or a taxi driver, Utie Aki in the morning, pa. And run up, you know, what in a yes, I'm a fee. Not your feeding, Yent Munti and Kano. Oh, I know a friend, Royal, and I'm a challenge. So this is the situation. Oh, and I said, Utim said, Nana Sugusua Utie. It didn't talk to Don Wa any TFD. And I must pass, said the Bia Mosarana pa. My choice, my first choice, no, A 107.1 FM. God bless all of you.
1: Stand up to your thing. Don't worry, you're saying. Will it serve who party?
0: Hey, you're gonna hear some of the stories making headlines this morning. This one says Ghana is on track to exit Gavi funding for vaccines by 2030, according to the President of the Republic of Ghana, His Excellency John Dramani Mahama, while delivering a keynote address at the 79th World Health Assembly, WHA, in Geneva, somewhere in Switzerland. Yesterday, the president said Ghana is on track to exit Gavi funding for vaccines by 2030 and hopes to transition into a donor in not too long distance future. Iti Mampeli Mahama enrana owo Geneva, Switzerland. Na jumedie kese bi koso de 79th World Health Assembly. 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Na afi wo san chere se Ghana bo no ho modi se by 2030. So 2030 will be just about 4 years to come, right? 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As I said, ye nya itumi ye ne ema bi nya da bia na ye nse chida ye nsa ye mkola la sila la esa kra o man ne nu nyame na wo form. And this one says, Finance Ministry clears recruitment of 8,000 health professionals, according to the Director of Human Resources at the Ministry of Health. Mm-hmm. And all this has me at Ujana, last one walk, and I'm more dead. According to Ora Frederick Mensa E. Champong. And now we're in St. Joseph and share more on crime. And all the say Finance Ministry, no, I'm a clearance for 8,000 health professionals say yen for modjum wo msa wo mo mo fi do so pa dia but we yen ye dika mo mfa bi nka ho aban mo na ho mo din fa bi 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And this is how TV is no more still. And this one says, managers of Diamond Gold Mine present second batch of all gold produced to Gold Board. So during the presentation ceremony yesterday, Monday 18th to May 2026, technical director of Gold Board, Michael Akko, and yesterday, Emma Diamond Gold Mines. Say oh my dream say sika ko bia o metu bia o ni nyina ebema Gold Board amanato on behalf of the Bank of Ghana na abua mo man no sika tinem. And this one says Wontumi Exim Bank alleged loan fraud case adjourned to June 18th. Na enra ewo one of the high courts in Accra na judge otiedwem eye Halima El Alawa Abdul Basit judge no dinu no na enra lawyer for Wontumi eye ora entwebu asiako Ashanti regional chairman of the New Patriotic Party our sankra unity so person your national chairman edema party no lawyer Andy Apia Kubi ejina nanamu e court ho esere se kwadu a wo mu dia bo eye ne client no was a bill did the kind I'm an client na answer na 70 ombeka ne mu was a bill amano na ochre se ye di kind kwa dubi kura bono efa samra boy galams good to be hun sensem amo jina court to see ya ema ya granting the bill enti 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And Tini Pasano say, you're not saying between him, not say a simple amount, Amanua. Judge, money, and money be bidding day and day, son say, Baku di Edicano, or comply into a chess away so, Uncle Baby, a brevia befriending your beba, na wababekanasem. It's a Deputy Attorney General Minister of Justice, Justice Ramsay, or in a cobo called do our court ho and ra, na on also objected to near lawyer and the appeal could be kind, son say. 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This one says you are being unruly. Sam George Abna Oseasare clash at park, that's a public account committee over telcos services or telecom services. Na enra na aye penny behe. Because Rasam George Eku Piwo Public Account Committee enim. 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He said the conduct of the minority leader, who is also a senior lawyer and a chief, fell short of the standards expected of someone of his standing at the bar. These are the words of lawyer Xavier Kuji. I'm just quoting him. That's it. Kofi Juma released after meeting 30 million Ghana Cedi bail conditions. The former managing director of Gihok Distilleries Company Limited, Maxwell Kofi Juma, has finally been released by the Economic and Organized Crime Office, YOCO, after meeting his 30 million Ghana Cedi bail conditions. Inti Ura Kofi Juma, somewhere last month, April Numbebi, and YOCO for Kofa, no. Inti from that time, no idea. Lense o YOCO for Kukumua, na Womu Amano. Woman granted 30 million Ghana Cedi bail, but now until we meet bail condition, no, and you know that's who you could focus on a couple men, ra, and Nyameya and Adum, and my ultimate meet condition, no, he said, yeah, when you need to dim, but a seminal hour quarter, woman Ebeka. Ebola in Democratic Republic of Congo and Uganda, Ministry of Health hides preventive measures. Although no case has been recorded in Ghana, according to the update from the World Health Organization (WHO) and Africa CDC, confirmed and suspected cases have recently been reported in the Democratic Republic of Congo and Uganda. Ebola, yadebi ya mrebi, yini ti ewo Africa ha ebe ha dwen pa ebe ha dwen pa pa pa pa, pa. Ebola say in tibiem ewo Democratic Republic of Congo and Uganda na Ghana Health Service and I say Ministry of Health womo eba mane say womo ni Ghana Health Service eto na mu bia sebe ya wombe bo Ghana 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year. I don't know. The last one is 4 killed in protest during Kenya strikes over high fuel prices. 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Yeah, live also online akfmonline.com tuning radio no bets radio morning Ghana and you're live on Facebook ak 107.1 FM. Yeah, we're sending you on a pay akin crying shesem etie na and which you know yeah they are good even some sports touch line segment no atuaso yeah they are said that emma Cabell Coffee also with you every moment. Oh no, and a kind shano pebia. Ama it me any aye no. Yeah, said that be so emma Pepsodent cavity fighter toothpaste. So did you choose yano power? Send your man confidence, my dear aye ni mano. Oh dear, man can try her. Ubi dia dance is a royal kind. Pepsodent, every smile matters. Oh my daruma. And on buamaya twa in crunch as I'm so. You go so a world team noa. Media man, and one ye diwibosumeno. You know, one ye diqua. That small black spot at the center of the paper. That small black spot at the center of the paper. And ahano, paper can be any color. But paper where ye kam wasem na a white color. Inti a white plain paper. To say a bia A4 sheet, plain paper. And a dot, black small dot be a symphony. No, and a professor need a tool. Na school phone in him. Na omo another paper say they should describe what they see on that white paper no black spot no esisi no. But interestingly and surprisingly, ngolano ubia trofa sa small black spot no, but ubia a make any reference to that wider white area around that small black spot. Nobody wrote about that. And when a man professor no say okay, and yes, idea, ye in nipano, ya ne ya jine, ewo adie tuntum so chen adie fita. Inti anu anin koma mini udi yo. Se wa braba ye bono. Se ye ma ya jine ko negativity so more than positivity ya. Idu baby ya mwayen. 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So it's about the mind. The mindset is very, very important. Nyeken media media black small dot any white paper and a ye example and a ye illustration. But it could be say in the entire mind of a human being, nipa nadjunimunu, ebia sanity, ebia nadjunum ye fita ke siye, but tuntumbia be siya juninim fin fin ho bebia a horna and nuna de bia ase. And manipulating a life. Meaning so what to them person chairs here. And then manipulating a life and then a channel on daily basis. Near says what ye a dream what dream. Inti a ye dear dream. A ya dream I didn't be call from ye any ye dim. And I a dream I didn't call a chi awa bra boom. 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Say you be concentrate on that one also. 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You know, these are fundamental questions. 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will cook up the next big idea Carbon coffee gives you that creamy taste and rich coffee aroma to kickstart your day and you can enjoy it every time because success doesn't happen overnight and you need to crank a crank one those little moments those early morning wake ups and late night sleeps no anything could be anybody and through it all Carbon coffee day with you. Carbon coffee with you every moment. Advert FDA happening so. Yeah, they said that my Pepsodent cavity fighter toothpaste. Nah, SF fighter. It's an answer. What I'm saying, say, did you be a did you be a do you need be a berries? I won't know. And Obermini be a dear. Or say, do you need be a cow? No, a cow. 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example say wakwa se wo koto wachi for example na wo be kona amamfo ha wo ko ya wo timi ga say mabanti se me obra koto nkofo so wo be join the queue e ho no wo bi say say mpacho who is the last person no wo join it na say kakra edu so ani asebo sa na niema bibiri ayeto etie but one thing we no go accept and say e be queue say ye ko swapo ye MTN sim and no dey who queue for what and say say who queue be because MTN amaniema is so easy say or say you can now swap your MTN sim yourself in minutes they say here say we go ko join the queue bia and one say my MTN app no ya me show unkwan say download e free Google Play eto o phone so no na say Play Store o dey Google to download the two phone so na e use my MTN app no na o dey swap sim no and I say obe dial *1333# *1333# 3 near 3 3 3 then you get it done sharp until no more standing no more sweating no more who be the last person bia do it yourself simply swap it everywhere you go. MTN Adaroma and a late sports touchline segment on Ark in the morning. Emma between now and the next 15 minutes. Muhammad Barakat Sekatu. Yeah. Metio Bebia se omuye slim tins competitioner. me register no. me register no. The slimness near me papa. Iti mission in crime said that should be as a competition be ba. Say no more competition me for SSL. Oh. Extra large for. Alamba.
2: How many are you from, boy?
0: SSL phone.
2: Hey.
0: Refi. Yala umujina stage umudia sana.
2: Aha, I didn't know about it.
0: Yala umujina stage umudia sana.
2: Aha.
0: Nunu ye umu mudu. Iti yepe umu umu ye tiatia nsu competition. Na enu mako register.
2: Okay.
0: Why?
2: Tiatia ebu onsu eni mudu.
0: Oh yeah, so it's not about the weight. It's about okay.
2: It's about the tiatia itself.
0: Yeah, the stature. Okay. Yeah. Sanya, uwe boxing ya umu buya. 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
2: andi anokrafa
0: aha nti ya tiatia sa
2: andi anokrafa
0: brana umpu miye die
2: oh papa alhamdulillah
0: yes
2: alhamdulillah yes
0: nice one
2: yeah come on
0: nice one
2: njini so odie mwenzo ye
0: oh yes nyami atum ye pa ye
2: Yeah,
0: me answer. Na latest, oh, near dear way.
2: Papa, and some oh,
0: especially
2: I'm an honor.
0: Mm-hmm.
2: Oh, the work up on neighbor.
0: Yeah, but I am
2: 3 days away from
0: you. No, I'm running T1 upon now profile. I think Brazil.
2: Yeah. And every profile Germany.
0: You did well.
2: Thank you very
0: did
2: much.
0: Well. Me T1, I'm saying, ah, sports for you, dear. Super.
2: But the more who?
0: Sports video super
2: mono mo wa be so mo wa dia
0: mi se ba bi din na mi monitor dia no a e flow sa mi car two
2: ne nyame ya do na boni bi ama
0: nti ye mo oni squad na kan nyina ba so abet kojo bi ne da wo mo no
2: yes
0: nti ye bo mo nyina ba so
2: dia de sabre we bi egum be da mi mpam we da bi ba sabre we to bi ya ro afa
0: yeah, do so work up now then.
2: Yeah, 33 days away from Ene.
0: Mm-hmm.
2: Now, Enra, Brazil name omo squad.
0: Okay.
2: Omo coach ba as a president.
0: Coach ni ba no.
2: As a president.
0: Omo farms car two.
2: Ene nyame ya do na boni bi ama.
0: Nti ye mo oni squad na kan nyina ba so Albert Kojo bin na da omo no.
2: Yes.
0: Nti ye bo mu nyina ba so.
2: Yeah, there is every we bi egum. Me da mi mpam. We da bi ba every we to bi ya ro afa.
0: yeah, do you still work up now then?
2: Yeah, 33 days away from

0: si
1: na sa de mrofo no si fa call up no
0: hmm.
1: Papa any African difference no so
0: sir, it depends on how they see that stage.
1: Sir, player agada ni family nyina wo no mu nyina TV echi e twen call up na call up ne ba ye ne yi ni din afiri na player no he just burst into tears.
0: Yes, because this is a very big platform. Akonyanaba 4 years.
1: Serious.
0: Anti a power one. What is the probability, sir, the next 4 years?
1: Befa
0: ubi miti criteria nama onya call up.
1: Hey, serious.
0: I think sir, ena in every player's life, you know, in a lifetime of active football, ubinya anka once upon a time, nanka ujinambi.
1: God, these are players, they are playing at the highest level. Big clubs.
0: Almost at it.
1: Yeah, I'm so grateful for you. Obi to Shanghai, Shanghua.
0: Yeah, poor much of po.
1: Ah,
0: I know my bebo.
1: Oh, Obamzo, I was training now, Obama.
0: Yeah, poor much of.
1: When you say you're born in Dika, Kempono,
0: it's a national team.
1: Yeah, poor player, Bidina was sorry. None family, you're not sorry.
0: You are representing the entire nation.
1: Wow.
0: At that stage, it's a prestigious, very prestigious. But yeah, now Obi can say, say you know, is a. Who be brea? Anna, we be
1: fine. I can't put me, said that.
0: Yeah, we are begging for people to come and play for us. But yeah, they, know, they have
1: in abundance
0: more than enough.
1: Yeah,
0: and you know, credit. So, what me remua? Hey,
1: because I'm a bomb squad, Abana, or Momania Bianqua. Hey, yeah, what is it? Is it player we are in your workup? Maybe I'm quite
0: the bus. I need to me switching nationality. I think I'm switching the bubble.
1: I'm worried. I'm a bubble. Yeah, T. Workup, you're 33 days away from it.
0: Yeah,
1: but I think it was a Navy profile in Germany.
0: Okay, that's fine.
1: Yes, starting from Omo Magia Casino.
0: Honey,
1: he descended
0: the bank across
1: the bank across.
0: Nice one.
1: In the German phone, a drum.
0: Nice one. The uncle and I heard you.
1: Okay.
2: Right, I wish I had caught and then I don't penance if I can create what acting the money to media in the Suya. They are good in some way to this as post touch line and so to me at Yama Kainasen and so say a live on Facebook a ARC 1071 live on Facebook. But money so be room of Facebook one mom not what you can I like a page, you know, we like it. We are not what to me about money say over share. Udia even be aware while you enter out doing you know what you have for what's a papa royal. Obey not that I can kind of come up and so to me at Yama and I don't pay a Emmanuel Entry, Ishot Adaruma, Ena Yeku Facebook Live, Abra MTN, Wamo NSUA Pom Pomfrey, Abra and Seminina, Nancy Etri Eba and the Arapaya, Enya Asem get to a cry, the boss player. Yes, what is so Etri Urem de Nenya, and Yafedi Agro cry, Yasha and Semina say, and Anope, and Yasha say, and for Infri and Ra, game back whoever saw, ever the English Premier League in the Mona, and Rano. Nen yasem get wa Arsenal Bobo Ekuna. Wamo etra de Emirates Stadium. Wamo eye a jumane kama. Very etia. Bali Bobo Eku. Yen na yem say. Bali fwane de already. Wamo Ariam. Wamo eko championship wino. Nenso omo en wushia. E decide wamo ena e jilegre enra. Bali ema Arsenal. 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And sena wamo enya 1-0. Heri etia Bali Kram no playa. Yevran Kai Havet ene bo go no. Heri ema Arsenal Bobo Ekuna. Wamo ensu ewini sa gima enra. Eno etu. Ebaswa, yeah, they emma and then I don't pay. Now, my main for M to Ida. Say after say Enra Arsenal, Wamu Bo, Wamu 37 game now. They say no, Wamu Echo 82 points, Man City, Wamu Abo 36, Wamu Ekra 77 points. And between Arsenal and a year Manchester City, no, and 5 points and a domo and termina and a games outdoor. And so Eben Abaso, Ebo 6:30, Yebena, a year bomb offer, Wamu Etra Vitality Stadium, so Wamu and Manchester City, and a Bernie Anthony Taylor, Wano and a 87 game now, Sasso and a Ebo 7:15, was Stamford Bridge, you know, Chelsea. Wamo any Tottenham player, Henry the Airborne is to at Atwa, Wanum and I sent refra, what is that game by Ebasono, Inti, and Yadia Asra Boba Ekuninano, Wamo and I etum from Isase, Wamo air try resource, you be free a year bomb of any man's in the game, and so etum Abba. Now, Sag game by Ebaso and Nano, Mamifa and Tudrasa, Ekoko Basse, Man City, Wamo Koko draw and now Omu Lusua. Arsenal at the Premier League, you know, Eddie and Siwoman and Answer, and I'm also Eddie Ababu to Ida, Yere Emma and Anope, and so it would marry Esso, Maminfa and to Ida, say a Yadia, who's a Pep Godiola, a manager, Eddie Emma Clavam, and

City. Now report to our Eba and say season and dear Pep Guardiola. When you so even step it down, when the Juma ever to after 10 years, Wababe ye drum, Te Ama, a year Manchester City, no, when the Juma and so ever to am, and no Eka Cra, Ababe to Ida, now over Boba Ekuna Asoya Akodia, report to our Eba and the same, Lurana. 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Jose Mourinho Diano, me ba chode eba any same. Ono so anya agree e ye 2 years eno besa ne. E de ama Madrid a. 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Report wa eba any say. Wa mo enso ene owura na. Ye friend Ruben eye Amorim former Manchester United man da no. 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When you extend it, Harry, I'm a boss about my economy. Why extend it until 2028? No, no, I idea about to Ida option for another year. And so, according to Athletics, Omo, and the Abab. Yade Emma and Anope. Na Basa se Abrante Lautaro. Javier Martinez a obana po Edema Inter Milano. Wamo epen and so boy in the same. No, uni baby ako. Wabe steam our Inter. Nano Astoria. Yade Emma and Anope na Brazil. Yes, almost 26 man squad. We a final squad. We are at the World Cup. And now back. Now, over Kaya. Yadi kai edi unkomo edu dona. I'm a player. I'm a enko bidu dona. No. Mede amount. Now, my mini kamfa we amount. Say, you know, oh yeah, brother. We are a player. I'm a enko World Cup. I'm a pa. Na say the brain city. Inti yanti me emo squad ni nina. Emfa amount. Ye ba between the hours of 10 a.m. and 12 noon. 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Na oko England na ene no. Eye adia PGMO. 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
1: There was absolutely no problem with feeding. You see, the problem I have with the media, you speak with an athlete outside who first started by saying he was given half egg. Then he changed the story from half egg to one egg. Then he said he was given one chicken. Then he changed again that he confronted them and then they gave him two chicken. That alone should alert you that the athlete was not telling you the truth. Then he now went further to say in South Africa, he eats nine eggs. We did not make provision for any athlete to be fed nine eggs. If any athlete has special diet, there's a form that you fill so that the LOC can factor those needs in. Nobody filled the form that they needed that kind of special diet. So one athlete speaking on some levels of need should not have become the running story. Because on
0: yes, we are in some outdoor. Eya sports and recreation minister Onumunyamfo Kofi Idi Adams ode tu idwa na eno ache no eno ode tu idwa se wamo eye enjese wamo de se audio p egwa kwam ekwaya yebe fa so athlete omo epai ni na yebe 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aba eya dabra.
1: It's one of the things that the LOC did very well. They scheduled it in such a way that two groups were providing breakfast, another set of two providing lunch, another set providing dinner, so that there will be no issues. So breakfast was timely, lunch was timely, and dinner was also timely. And there was always enough. There was enough. But of course, they will not make provision for one person to collect nine eggs. Of course, that provision was not made, and that request was also not made from any national federation to the local organizing committee that we are bringing a particular athlete that has dietary issues, and so special arrangement be made for him. Some athletes also complain about the spicy nature of our foods initially. So that was what I thought, even that maybe the media will talk about that. Oh, why did we not factor some of these concerns? Again, that information was also not provided about whether people do not are pepper free and those things. All that information was not shared.
0: Yes, Onumunyamfo Kofi Idi Adams and Komo Enso and now. Now the black starlet of Ghana, the twinkle latest stars, Omo Ewo Morocco under 70 AFCON no Eko so. Wamu first game, Omo Ebo draw. Second game, Omo Lusu 1-0 Erma Senegal. Ekwem Biaso, Ewo Sinami Aruma Otina, the black starlet of Ghana, Omo Sen South Africa, Normo Bon PSM, Algeria, any Senegal game. So results ebe for Ghana. Say the Bayer Ghana and so ever come anymore. Now and on Ghana Oko the black starlet of Ghana. Wamo and so as your media officer, I say Tofik. One so Eddie and Koma. Was one gamer on my boy Eddie Etia Senegano. Was it results are a by na a disappointing. No moment performance runa and ya disappointing performance. I was say say baby Eduno. Wamu do my one dinina echo good South Africa so na in Kunindi and so ever.
2: Certainly. A very disappointing results yesterday, but not a disappointing performance from the team. I think that anybody who watched the game clearly could see the effort that the players put in, the effort that the technical team put in, the quick substitutions were indications that the team wanted to capitalize on the numerical disadvantage of Senegal and win the game. But Bill,
3: yeah,
2: this is football, and sometimes some strange things happen. For those of us who were watching at the stadium, we didn't have the opportunity of watching a replay of the goal that Ghana scored. But for those of you who watch television, I've spoken to a lot of people who said they saw nothing wrong with the goal that the referee discovered, decision that he wanted to take, but eventually that was ruled out. You play a game again, you get a penalty, and it is missed. You know, so psychologically, I think that we did our best, but we just couldn't take our chances, and now we have to throw every energy, every drop of sweat that we can garner in the game against South Africa.
0: Yes, you know, and some outdoor shake to fake edit to Ida, Yere Emma and Anopa Yere and Samara Epa area. Now, Maminfa and two, that's a Ghana Premier League, you know, and yet week number 33 and you're born in Anwada. Sunday, Idi and Mino, week number 34 Ebaso. Now, team of the week after week number 33, you know, say any city goalkeeper, aye, Godwin Ametefe, Wano Eda Erma Vision FC Boba Ekono, Oko Omu Defensa, Patrick Mensah, Ebiana Football Club, Sasso Enna Abrantia, Yefrano. 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Make it a team of the week, and also Eddie Ababetu Ida, Yere Emma and Anopa Yenaso, Na Yamfa and Seminina in Si Yankomra between the hours of 10 a.m. and 12 noon, Yere the extended version, a sports center, and a de Ebebrel, MTN Adaroma, and I see in Kunya Yere and Seminina Eba, Papa Royal.
3: Katu.
0: Yes.
3: Yeah, wa fire. And that's the pa, say, would the latest thing in our mind, you any say no. Diana me catch a tifu and say they can go ahead. Na omunye omu argument ni conversations ni na the omu can be authentic. The omu can be ya verify any idea man say and no ne and komono. Nti wait me at twice where the din komono be bia oko. Why? Na I fine. Yedia said I can see Emma MTN say umadaroma. Abribia omu tayechi. No mbua media goodie mun sem assume your tifu ni for live on Facebook. 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Yetwasu akasima dumotri 18 minutes. Na nongotri abo anopei or ak 107.1 FM. 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Na enwa mi hunana video bi o Facebook. Also, Boba more Quaba. And I Quaba.
4: I just knew Rabba.
3: Now, Boko, dear.
4: Adam, I near my Quakam.
3: That's right.
4: You didn't announce.
3: That's right. Say, Fuse Boko.
4: Oh, Fiaboko, Fiaboko.
3: Nice one. Uko Matransi. Na. Best of me casting, but I said, no, how many moons was I myself? No, can I be doing? Wife, I know, pay dear. Wife, so where, dear?
5: Yes,
3: I said, mean, tune, can you, papa?
5: Yes, I don't mean, where, papa?
3: Come on. Nice, say, if you see,
5: I mean,
3: is it in soon, ba?
5: Soon, dear, ba. Maybe, me feel, dear, let be in suba.
3: Sa na eba tsin eni nyefe isuna nam Ghana Water Limited for drubin mun ban
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3: All right, and I had that say for that update. How dear man, it's just about 10 more minutes to 8 a.m. ugusuti aki the morning live on ak 107.1 fm issues anopeye ka ho asem no emu nu ye di benkasa I wo Brekum West honkomo because omo chese omo 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be ye I think community mining. That is cooperative mining. Cooperative mining.
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3: Iti and
4: mining. Okay.
3: Lala and that Facebook. And that Facebook. So we are live on Facebook. Yeah. This is the billboard we are talking about. Billboard I can watch them. No. And we hold no. I trust you. 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We are near Oma Chocho, a good a billboard. No, so it's we here, Benkasa, Brekum West, dear no, and Nana Oko Atuna. I work German South. 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
3: 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goom.
4: Come round, go kind of side, Rebbe and ye, because I'm on my own, says all more and more common neomo. And you also almost did. 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
6: 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What next? Who be two? Nay, I had a Timestra by Sasa, a former good deal on the idea. But as I say, I can't be see there. Yan chima any form of illegal mining, dear, and Koswa, as I see so. A tuna, ya brabwa, ya Koswa, and yet Galancy and a babwa, yestra by. Say German South, a tuna, so be a beggy galam, sir, tuma, and ya massa, sir, so.
7: Sida,
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3: 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Utim say, Nanaka say, Nibrio sopa.
4: Kwabra, I was na nakasa ni breso. 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
3: morning so elsunya. Honorable Nama Pumoko, dear.
8: The Bachelor and Cooper Adum, Boko, now so.
3: Radia Dum Korea, Yonsia Huena, Mame, Emma, a quab basunco, a wajuma we, because O Babaye, a bank cratchy, and I say, a bay ure, this is the first time, me no a year interview. You may do soon, TM, a quab and so.
8: Yeah, me that's it.
3: Say, Jumboko.
8: A Jumboko.
3: A dear, I dare say. Honorable, a flower no payer, and your bonnet. Na, in your name, near Coswell Gun, half a former good year, too. In him, say, ye war the last kill mine, and no, why, ye war big, big companies are. 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
0: 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But a non-chinata geological you saw before a man may studies. They have been coming about the studies. 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And see, me name the NC or more cafe, or more makine, and more mayena. 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
0: mpa cho ane
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0: It's like nkomodie ye repeat ye ho.
1: Debio. Die ye repeat ye ho in a sense say.
0: Ghana Geological Survey.
1: Mhm.
0: Eye aban amanyoku a omo ye adwuma under lands Ministry of Lands and Natural Resources.
1: Honorable Yetienu ase. Yetienu ase but
0: on say. So omo draw letter.
1: Mhm.
0: Omo draw letter.
1: Mhm.
0: E de brae me. Say ye kwaye community entry na omo akari geological survey enti no, this is the letter request for community entry to carry out geological investigation within the Atuna block.
1: Okay,
0: that was the letter
1: so
0: wukaya a purely geological studies. In Ghana geological survey for no. Omo adwuma this time omo ba beye no. That particular investigation no was sponsored by Gold Board.
1: Okay.
0: And it's a Gold Board din ba mu.
1: Madam Bacho wadaroma de soboduam ketua ma me na me so me hwa de wa because the HMB sir, I had the reason why I asked that question. Because say you can't geological studies sir. It's a scientific investigation of earth physical structure, materials and processes acting upon them. It incorporates field mapping, rock sampling and laboratory analysis to identify mineral deposits, assess natural hazards and evaluate sites for safe structures. So it means to say geological study is not just for one thing. That's why I asked, say, a dear potting, and on my tears, and I will be same, say, almost hintia, and won't bear sustaining. That's my question.
0: Okay, so the question is that Omo Babe carry out geological investigation to ascertain whatever it is in the area. So it could be manganese, it could be lithium, it could be gravel, it could be sand, it could be any precious mineral, bauxite, whatever it is. See, at the end of the day, no investigation, no, and a better. And see, at the end of the day, omo ye clay na wawa, it is clay. Gravel na wawa, it is gravel. Eye gold, eye gold. Eye bauxite, eye bauxite. Iron ore, eye iron ore.
1: And
0: see, that is how normally it is.
1: Good. 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
1: Mm-hmm.
0: What you say?
1: Yes.
0: Because before I ye be drew when I ye ni omu akasa no. Na already, obi ye di kanya katro omu say, ye galamse no omu deba.
1: Mm-hmm.
0: Meanwhile, letter na ye de ma ameno. The same letter. 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Die a free region, ba ble meno. 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
0: community engagement na this time no I think I have to use different approach. 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Ti se bi ye youth a I will engage the youth separately. Me engage na nanon separately individuals. I'm on watch near my say before or more baba or more ba.
1: But
0: I'm also appealing to all media houses. Ah, or more, or the same Ghana, Sunyang, ne, Bono Mani Muha say, we should also educate them. We should let them know. Yamu, here, say, so what a wha, I will say, yeah, ultimate study, or environment, no environment, and a better.
1: Sure.
0: Yeah.
1: Sure. Madam, here that's a pan of any time in Chichi Mali.
0: You,
1: Midas,
0: I'm sure, Demote,
1: All right. Yeni Honorable Siata Watara, Oye MC, Emma German South Municipality, a drobun in Potemu, and a Edinko Mays and say, a young crony back where the men's numer Atuna. 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
1: Mi ankata me nemem rantie akuru ho akwakwachi mrantie ni bia bapen. 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Na say me ma mrantie koda wura ho. A airport now. Meaning, if for more lie. Over here to Musa Dam, Nantian, if you are sad and I do a mokoya.
0: Ah.
1: Nan, yeah, you wouldn't so more bosom one or more than one anonymous and anonymous in movies. And Pa will be betting me about our sasso. There be branches them. Yet you will cry, yen yen to mean to not to say, you didn't call 10 years and after 20 years. Can you sell to me?
0: Yeah.
1: Mrano so in short term that what can I walk for Nipana Yanni or Yan or Pet?

0: yen to mean to not to say you didn't quote 10 years and after 20 years. Then it's out to me, no.
1: Yeah.
0: I'm rather so short some that what's in our war for Nipana Yanni or Yan or Pet. A passa, what's your Ghana, Mambra? Ghana say, once a mile, can you stop or stop on Nani, Nipano or Moyan or Moyadin? Now, come my year, Nipano's or multi areas, no money or money, Ayadin, and for bridge.
1: Yeah.
0: Je bi kura wo juna ni omo na edin.
1: Mm.
0: 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Me ma honorable Kwamra Chief Stugard so te ye. 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

0: 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Me two as the end, me two as the end.
1: Papa de Awen is so good, Anna.
0: May a cajent
1: MC, as you know.
0: Nan, can I call on a funny person more about you or more?
1: You can use excavator. It is only the excavator and the edge.
0: Or more to two mobile to two or more, I say a Friday with control board.
1: Yeah,
0: I don't know about the machine. I had in
1: a co
0: and to open cut or the low bed the crack out going to be in Pajadi.
1: No,
0: on our boss went to be from lunch and attempt to washing machine. Actually, almost some boom or more. The regional minister and saw mobile farm machines. They were more about who crying at him. After I said, say, Nadia, machines in Kobium, and I don't know more years, Juma. Nami, besides, Nana, why the Kumat Nankun, they are more away, but be a mea mewafa, Nana, support, and ask him, President, your word, we. And tell me what for betting me, I saw the old Kumraman, I just saw Papa Tigal and said me. Police is one of the common
2: points.
0: Because an answer, I'm not. Report to another political future and all my other master or more. As I saw my regional minister at 10.14 or more boom because you cannot move with arms and almost one more boom.
1: Yeah.
0: That before my young forget to say, yeah, tell you, but only any person to say, yeah. Oh, well, you know, I'm my homet is all, yeah, yeah, whom you are. To a mobile boom who will be true or no. Then you found a back or crying again, anyhow. And to regional minister, me chino so quiet. Niyiri nti mefrena akonta. 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
1: Hmm.
0: Ebi ya nane mamfu wano kura asa ye sore ye den.
1: Iti ya no.
0: Iti ya no.
1: Hmm.
0: Yemfe ni papa yi ye ni ukro mbo. 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And to me, Ramay, I saw the original minister, my master to say, Nana, yet the tenant from him said, Tachinchia, Bana, Cordia. Yet, company is beginning for so mobile, and she comes so I ever must wire the artist.
1: Mhm.
0: To what that Roma? Signboard or Moody at Tiwano.
1: Mhm.
0: Ah, yes, I'm a hammer pitcher, Bosono. O Munan and Anonymousia.
1: Mhm.
0: Ben Castle, only a year radon for Tahan and Nikuro. What was a Hindia before?
1: Sure.
0: May my Hindia mean Saw Blakuma and Infu direct Miss Saw Don Fete. If you must say up a Mura Don Fetehene, and to be beside Bacosua, your bonama, and also Saw Blakuma playing four man yet. Now, Prince, say, I walk on. And the American Minister, I walk Blakuma, oh, yeah, Drukatra. But what was that? New one for a signboard to be you, and Patrick and Mumubia who's at the American yard.
1: Any me
0: our client also
1: okay.
0: Let's see what mining company why you see what ah, a basic woman so to 10 years yaba. Almost or more back or back or more back. And to ask Tanani, I walk a idea. You have to tell him for a
1: moment.
0: I saw one and I said, she are yes, did not say it be a good year, a bit to know, Sabi. I want she say, ye ne, F first day, et cetera, dear.
1: Ba enkomo se bia wo mu betu nipa bi betu agudie wo hode bia no no wate ho asem
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1: Right.
0: With ambassador, and she near Wakano, abandon a better and says, Bibi Sai Bar.
1: Hm.
0: Time to Nada Roma, Oman and Anum Yung Huni Ayadin.
1: Hm.
0: Nancy Say, one also saw Monin and Anam Ayadin. Aye. And then I make an answer, oh dear, me know what I say, and make us a me fret and answer me coha. You quite believe your mobile or more plus a member and uncle my way, no more medal.
1: Me too,
0: I can, there's two one and more be some. Na ni etaye chide mama maso aye den
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1: right
0: because that can go asore ti anana ni ni ho na na ye sei and so now you name more shame. Now, so you have sworn more stern or honor. You may be trying to say, apart from a ban, a half one, a boy, am I yet me ahead in a protest?
1: Hmm.
0: We will picture to be a better person, though. River bodies in Ankasa, Sumunan Ankasa, no more stern.
1: Hmm.
0: Sumunan Ankasa. A ban no more shame, a year individual, no more yet in you. Intermediate, so more by your mind and now, me so I give you. There were different types of mining. And on a nipple so empty as here. Yeah, there was some young yabu mining independent, you know. Oh, say, there were underground mining.
1: Yeah.
0: And in the past year with my womb. There was surface mining. Surface mining, no. If any year you ma would you know how we had it.
1: Yeah.
0: You think to a manabase 500 feet. And I'm saying if any been in mining, you know. So far as you would be not to know who said, you know, walk on around with any who know. And all your surface mine in India. And there were different types of mining. In your baby, I know which my underground mining.
1: Yeah.
0: It's a big one, a baby, or my fire excavator. Now, I dare you can want us to Okran and Lances. Now, your small scale mine and now, Panama and the fire. You probably been more moon in difference. There were no beer and noa. Or so, or more quack what you galam say.
1: Yeah.
0: And you are not to chrome what you are saying. Galam said, yeah, and yeah, yeah. Then, yes, yes. Now, no, so we are to wear my debiara don't say you soon. I am a man of Kromuko run normal life with a threat, and not yes, we need your one.
1: All right, that's the question.
0: Yeah, education, no more.
2: 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What
0: am I, your best threat? I buy moon playing for God board, sir, natural resources and mineral. Omon, why are you not on to the moon? Among your money, Pantasia, there was small scale mining. There were different types of mining. Many parts here. And yes, any panel corner of Maman Lines Grana. I have proper a mining or Kakoyan, any panel back and so far as we can ask in any old King Guardia. We'll be back and say, yeah, W. Galam C.
1: Nana, I never bakwa, I never consua, I must say, send your education one is here, but. ade ba kwa ma se ye mu bi nso ya na ya ye a bit scared e ye se wo mu a yizi Ghana fo ankasa no ye mpemra so di 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

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It's just about 42 minutes past 8 a.m. Mugusuti Aki in the morning live on Ak 107.1 FM. 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Eye more than rich milky chocolatey taste no aye ka ho asem no. 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Not vision. Payment System and Services Act. Yeah, Act 2019. That's Act 987. So, and we mudi yeye. MTN Ghana say we catch all stakeholders. Say we mugusu eye we mojuma no pepepe. Ebani telecommunications no. Any mobile money business no. We mo yene pepepe. 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Eh na eye so simple se obetimi an sisi a. Obe enjoy cover up to 300,000 Ghana cedi with no medical checks. Na sa cover no we say e cover multiple loved ones. Impo omo mo di age 80 kra no etimi cover omo na benefit ne die. Eye uninterrupted. E flow sa. 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E money so flexible, so simple and reliable. 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I would also pay gastron, say any tablet and say any suspension. No, it betum be a man, I'm a quick relief. No, I'm waiting here any away. Gastron, a manufactured and distributed by NS Chemical. Best part, no, and so a bank, Absa Bank, yes, canoe kutawa, yane and kakrankakra. But I know mobilizing a cry be a 3 months, be no a quaker crack, 3 months, be no a quaker crack. If I be a bear 4 5 years, cry, you know, in no time. Now, so bet me assess up to 5 million Ghana cedis. Up to 5 million Ghana cedis. So if you form one and you're copying 5 million Ghana cedis, now, I mean, you enjoy, to owning your home. 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Now, Infinix, Eddie, Hot 70. Hot 70 latest phone or the abedwa so Infinix Hot 70 na Hot 70 no ehun anika pa ehun phone no we ni beje ho na o te se is powered by the Helio G100 processor G100 processor nti e ma phone no e so fast 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

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Thank you for choosing Hisense family. Hisense everyday prices for everyday people. NLA 590 mobile game no or say a game of numbers into say a special number be your life say a mobile phone and I say we carry

0: Sunday asedane de omo sesana ne sane tie ne sa ya ka se evening draw no from Monday to dia make am full lizi shito eh lizi no aye lyzy lizi shito ya shene nso ukona ye fa lizi fufuru bi ama wa ka che nse enye original lizi shito aho enti uti lizi shito atreba akokra se eye kinky rice ana se wachi ana mpo bread kwa na didia si anu edidi no wa fine. 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Same one 70 air can. She was saying for Pepsi then charcoal. If you were saying, Nay Yin Kanka, when in every when no one was saying.
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0: Boy Carbolic Soap?
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0: Live Boy Carbolic. Hey, sir.
2: Oh. I. Yes, it's a Sewanka, sir. Infinix Hot 17 a day. 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Abama. 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Now, baby, yeah, Infinix Hot 17 Niran there. Free Easy buy. I was 059-692-0578. So, Infinix Hot 70 CCR. I want Infinix Retail Shops. I want Ghana. Memunina.

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8: Darling.
9: Yes, sweetheart.
8: Oh, big boy doorbell, no. 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
9: All right, sweetheart.
8: Hey, very good, you.
9: Hey, I'm over. Now, madam, boy.
8: What up for me? Nino, neshe, day, muho. If we saw which one, Mr. Kiwa, now, who are the young bomb, oh, jina, ne, nice, sweet, jai. Hey, young girl.
9: Kokon, sir. Mr. Kiwa, man, no, jina, ne, nice, sweet, jai. 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
8: Sabreno, na on shasim for Mr. Kion.
9: Mr. Kio, atim espresso. And the most important one is like my wife is saying. Remember what you fear doing a trade crow. Mosampa, Mr. Kio, our pharmacist. Have any chemical shop.
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2: 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Bomani so be rum and so ew Facebook on so we set engine. But ARK 107.1 ever shame a beer arimawa. Not where kai I like a purge, no like area. 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this I game now, and so at me at Janua, Yadi Emma and the Anopay, a BM 7:15, Gamer Ebabaso, I was Stamford Bridge now, Yabena Chelsea, Woman and Tottenham Spare, and so at Elbani, now Urana, your friend Stuart Atua, one Anna and Penny for this I game now, and so at me at Jamano, now San Gamer, Ebaso and Anna, William Sacha. 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We call Emirates Stadium. Hey, yadi supporters. Wamu support to Arsenal. Eka say wamu ebe ba normal bottom team. Aba beshe wamu team Barca. Dodona eka say team coach. You know said the beya. Enso ebe ba stadium. Enti uko Facebooka. Ube use you shot enya projecte. Eno ena enusi ekumu mera say na eno ena ewa. Wutimu say enusi ekumu. We enso eya Arsenal. Wamu echi tafu enra enyama utua. Wamu eya yam. And so Edisha woman Timono and San Roman Bunley gave them and so to me Ebaso. We and your idea asna woman to tell for a tie a year. Nasa, we are almost a year at Trasse, Babia Omo Edruno, a idea Premier League in a combiaso, woman Ebenaji, Nare Esi woman and Aswa, and Oje Ababa to Ida, Yere Emma and Anope. Now before the game, Oba Kaiser. Nano, and I'm this story. Ebra will say, Arsenal goalkeeper now, your friend David Ryan Martin, when I'm now called Premier League, Golden Glove Award for 2025-2026 soccer season. What to me, Arena, and the Enra, and a Yadia, Wamu Ayani presentation, and so Edmani, come on, and also a Jane Award, and send a game on to me, Ebaso, na game, dear Arsenal, Wamu Asha 1-0, Heritia Bali Baba Ekura, na Bali Forum, and found say, Wamu Enso Ariano. Wamu enu eba, wamu mau brepa. 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Sa go na onya yano, ane timi eri the maximum 3 points no. 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Wamu ewo 82. Sa su ena Manchester City, wamu abo 36 matches ha. Wamu eku la 77. Ene inti between Arsenal. Enough, Manchester City or Toshmi, you know, and your 5 points difference, and a dumb, yet the actual answer, and a game, and yeah, the city, Equa Cobano, it will soon swan swan our title, no, the Obedia saw, Boa, Wim, not yet tell Bomofa, Arsenal, Boba Ekuna, woman, and a baby.

0: Arsenal Boba Ekuno, woman and a Premier League champions, and Edia Ababe to a jar, Yere Emma and Anope, Mami Playa, Yevren Bukayo, Ayo in Kasaka, na Bukayo Saka, a player Emma Arsenal Boba Ekuno, Wonsa and Ram. 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Now, are there two addresses, and then? Game one, Manchester City elbow away to a year bomb of round. Was it and then Nani Croce and Mansa S game room or Benya Butre, Nuanya Dadia Trasse Adjuraho, not watch a game in the Pa Essence, said game one and Ebasona, Ewo Ensunsanso, Ewo Babia, title, Ebeko Mikel Arteta.
1: We've done what is in our hands, and since the Man City game away, we said it's five games and it was a hand. We've done four. There is one to go, unless something beautiful happens. I don't know how long I'm going to watch it. I will be there in front of the TV, but I don't know how much I'm going to be able to watch it, I think.
2: That's what we heard from Pep before you went to West Ham. He was confessing.
1: The biggest ever.

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1: We've done what is in our hands, and since the Man City game away, we said it's five games, and it was a hand. We've done four. There is one to go, unless something beautiful happens tonight. I don't know how long I'm going to watch it. I will be there in front of the TV, but I don't know how much I'm going to be able to watch it, I think.
2: That's what we heard from Pep before you expressed that it was
1: competitive. The biggest ever.

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1: We've done what is in our hands, and since the Man City game away, we said it's five games, and it was a hand. We've done four. There is one to go, unless something beautiful happens tonight. I don't know how long I'm going to watch it. I will be there in front of the TV, but I don't know how much I'm going to be able to watch it, I think.
2: That's what we heard from Pep before you expressed that it was competitive.
1: The biggest ever.
0: Yes, I know. I am Joseph Pep Guardiola. Nedia Enso Enno. Now, ordering some Elberry, and a Pep Guardiola essay. Say, and a Coco Basse, Wamu Manchester City, Omo and to me, and Rini and Tia Bomofa, Wamu ever congratulate Asna, Evanisana, also Amo Fre Asna, a Catrom, say, Mo near Juma, Moya Juma Pa, as I say, be beard one, the better to me as a title chase, and so Asna, Wamu and to me, and it's a City and Rini game now. Ever congratulate Arsenal, and I Pep Guardiola at the end. Now, you're also Eddie Pep Guardiola and Coma. My men for and to the support to Elba and Sam Yamia Tuma. Game one, I had their club, your friend Manchester City and Aston Villa, Everbono, and about last game at Jama Pep Guardiola. Ninja and a season way and dear Joseph Pep Guardiola after 10 years. What about your Juman at Yama City Club? What your Juman in and so Everpool? What was someone ever area? And I'm also a delayed, yet they am and an ope. Now, and I report to Elba and say, when you crown here we go, and so say, Marika at Jama Dada, at you come up. Say Pep Guardiola acquire the overwhelming candidate, no, aye Enzo Maresca, former Chelsea, woman manager, no, and unti and America Tro say, aye here we go, essence, yes, agreement, no, woman and ya outreachy, woman outreach agreement, no, Nas Urana, Yavran say Enzo Maresca, when ya accept the conditions outdoing, I say, one of Ababa Yajuma, Nanso at Jama Manchester City, and Nanso at the latest, yet the Emma World, Tottenham, Amo Persona surviving relegation, and Woman, our Chelsea woman, woman, elbow game, Eddie Tia Chelsea, Roberto Di Zerbi, where they are two of the same. Say, we be hot now or per se. Tottenham echo relegation. We say a big motivation. Erima Wamu Tottenham. So I'm a year Juma Dense de Baya. Wamu Ebe Provi Atro Biase. Wamu El Survive. And so El Premier League. We say Oko Biana. Sanetiano, a Italian. Oko Italia. Sadiano, Ewo.
3: Yes, I'm Italian. I'm from Italy. Yeah, from Italy. And in Italy, it's the same. The biggest teams. Is the same.
0: Yeah, Dos Santos, Mourinho, Silva, Felix. Yes. Now, Jose Mourinho, another Facebook restaurant. Yeah, didn't come out at

0: Afi Abrantia, your friend Lucas Tolentino Coelho de Lima Paqueta, Lucas Paqueta, Wafanifi Flamingo, Afi of Aboya, your friend Bruno Guimarães Rodriguez Moura, Wabom Arima Newcastle, Danilo Barbosa da Silva, Botafogo, and Wosiaka Ermomo, Woko Atakia, of Luis Enrique Andrew Rosa da Silva, Wosiaka Mazanis and Perezbeck, Wafa Abrantia, your friend Ryan Victor Simplicio Rocha, Wabom Arima. Bomb of club no Neymar da Silva Santos Junior Santos Wafa Boya your friend Rafael Diabelolis Rafina Wapo Erma Basa Vinicio Jose Paisawo de Oliveira Junior Madrid Wafa Boya your friend Gabriel Todoro 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Nascimento Rodriguez, we see a Karma Brentford woman, aya final, 26 man squad, Carlo Ancelotti, but woman Echo Wake Up, Yeti Emma Wall. Now, before the announcement, you know, yeah, supporters Echo Guwa, Wamu Chante, say, it was a Nima, Wako Wake Up, Udi Yinti said, yeah, supporter before the announcement, you know, now, Omoye. Yes, and no, I supporters, and yeah, and no, one more person, I'm sure, Sam. I was a name, I call work up, it's as a subby. Name, and nine extra. Aye better at the city most of the players are wamo ever call work up to us and name my echo na abra urano aye announcement ro wabo name dino masa dida eba yene nyase to akra
1: Mateus Cunha Manchester United Neymar Junior Santos
0: Yes, we aye did that, and no answer it to me a buyer after say, your boy name a dean at the car squad. No, and what you know, Brazil supporters, and say, you have to just say, one more name and idea massa, only any cramp poor, born stand out on the mupia pa. One more you did them, a briar bony dean. Yes, I know I am Brazil and it's tough for NNL. Now, all Brazil, I'm a player, sir. One more Ancobia, João Pedro. We're dropping or dropping João Pedro. What's it? Oh, you're very sorry. Set one for João Pedro, Ancao Antony, Anco, and I'm so Carlo Ancelotti, Thiago Emiliano da Silva, Wankobi. Andrew Santos, our Chelsea, Wankobi, Rodrigo Silva Goyas, Wankobi, Eda Gebra Militao, Wankobi, Estevayo, William Almeida de Goncalves, Estevayo, Wankobi, Bento, Wedanifie, Retalison de Andrade, Wanfano, BM Aya, Anthony, hey, Anthony from Pastor, Anthony, Anko Wekapa, Nano Ede Ababeto Ida, Yere Emma Mami Openia, Gafrano, and And so, Mbasa, Omu manager has that flick. Now, me fact, you say, official work standing a contract, you know, until 2028. Adiama, Barcelona, Boba Ekram, option for another year. And so, Ekaho, where you are to say, Barcelona, a special club. Nenia J, say, Otwa Akwentoriso, Adiama, Barca, Hansi flick.
2: Barca is more than a club, you know. And for me, it's a pleasure you to continue this journey. For me, it's like that because I can feel every day, I can feel this passion the club, the staff, the players, and also the fans have. And this is amazing. And for me, it's special, you know, because we shared a lot of moments. Fantastic moments.
0: Yes, I know. Enzo, who da ah? You have the highest data flick at the Enzo. I don't know. Mami João Pedro, young Fernando World Cup in United. You know, that's told me. Me can't wait harder that though. So boy, in the Chelsea season, you know, one of any player or in hopa. Enti anya ngwangwase anya wia. Do asa black no ewo ho. Na the tier and say João Pedro and the Oko Chelsea. One more and name say Chelsea player of the season 2025-2026. I know. Aye, João Pedro. Yadi Emma. And then I don't pay answer it would made in the SO. Now Liverpool, one new home kit for 2027, 2028 season. I'm so to me about yeah, they am and I don't pay with them. I hear 2026, 2027. Wamu Jaycea, Wamu Ebersem, Ediabo Season, Ebano, and also any projector, Eddie Amawa, and your Asam Getua, Antonio Conte, your manager, Ereman Napoli Boba, Eko, Porto Amina, and say, Warrior Season, and dear Antonio Conte, where the Tumanum, and so Ebertuo, and Susa Onyajua, and for Eman Napolia, and Eddie Ababeto Ida, now Papa Mutimono, and your Manchester United, me did say, supporters will be a El Transfer, the Bay and official communique, and announcement baba said Michael Carrick el twaso yes enche and perfor aya and say yeah woman do no man or say woman do go come in and so edge go come say enche na fe yababi profiling the can come by you see a why now the tear and say oh say and yami aduma watina a your Wednesday now my catch road that I say Telesel Epic Wednesday era so ejinamu na 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him sem e just 33 days away from ene not mundial e baso e wo Brazil etumi e baso no

is your way. Now, dear Tia Anderson, oh, sir, and Yamia Duma, what's your Wednesday? Now, my catch all that I say. Telesel Epic Wednesday, and so Ejinamu, na Ejinamu dia, na Ejinamu at the amount. Also, ye Ejina and Sam, Wednesday we, any Wednesday piano, Sharon Sam, first data and a bundler, what I talk our telecom into me and for amount. FIFA World Cup 2026, you know, with him Sam, I just 33 days away from any, not Mundial, Ebaso, our Brazil, into me Ebaso, no, into me Akonkai, and into Mount Sanko DSTV Dakota, na enjoy, World Cup, Ebaso, me say, 104 matches ni nano wamo ebe telecaster na wosoro wo fili

him say, I just 33 days away from any not mundial air passo, our Brazil, to me air passo, to me Akonkai, and it's my son called DSTV Dakota. Now enjoy World Cup, Ebebaso me say 104 matches, Ninano, one more ever telecaster, not one sorrow, what feel it, what all 0540170163. Now on one more and Kasai. New age phones say, men control say, when are your original smartphones outdoor, one more cram that you free US of and I feel United Kingdom and a day abba wo babe di mobile phone and on a quality na feel so a bono a wo from and what you know mobile phone home pimpina de outdoor ye can say accessories and a opa one more to be abba open tablet bidi se and quad idea sasu and a empenny for tablet outdoor in nana we bat on in wo kwa kwa jem also and your free new headphones one more aso ye we much require and so ever George as a plaza as your mo pair one more pay NIP 0594 77870 6 now one more and so at the end south so now Casimiro Bank Limited maybe I told Usika someone she say one more and I have to add to the come up and so to me at the amawo who do see cano echo to Casima and so yeah maybe I told that da is and same brother so obekono na edda so edda awukra and so to me at the amount Casima belonging to Ghana Club 100 which was say one more to me dear almost 80 and aye kama eso 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Your number, and so I don't know, not BBI Kama Jackma Cleaning Service. 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Maybe I told you keep a very close eye on Wejuman Bia Wo Dianum Wo pretty air shop Wo pretty restaurant office and asset warehouse na open say yen keep a very close eye on Wejuman to me and for ML baby I own piano what to me a monitor maybe I told a MTN business eye and I don't know and also it to me a boy with Wi-Fi sim connectivity cloud storage no baby I buy a camera we are your 24/7 monitoring two-way audio and I feel reliable a backup and a very affordable and also echo at the ama audio dial star 5060 hash star 5060 hash na PBM and so enya kama emfa emao na MK Amo Enterprises say men control say one more akratas a air papa edia free Italy and so abba the other to bedroom the other to a year uho sasu and a kitchen butters any few but biana open say what to tas biano a year MK Amo Enterprises so yeah and a okoje edia free nani this some any say one more pricing one more attitude so ama prices and so to me abba form and into bomare loma to require eos now runny atrum o 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

ha ne nwom no we your official wake up e your song eno ne dey call wake up no na eno aye profile Brazil na ene ye dru Germany wo mo national team no eso German national team wo mo profile ena ene ye 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woman join a union of European football and a UEFA woman head coach a opania your friend Julian Nagelsmann woman team captain a Joshua Walter Kimmich and a woman captain one most cap player that's a player wabo match dodo pa edema Germany since woman national team no e buy a Lothar Herbert Matthäus 150 matches and obo edema Germany one all time top scorer a Miroslav Joseph Kulose 71 games and has a 71 goals and was at the ama national team Germany now almost FIFA code say a beer yeah, but match now person is away. Aye, Germany. One move FIFA code, no. Aye, GER. Aye, one FIFA. Aye, code. And no. One more. Aye, current ranking, no. Sharing so. Amo tosu. Emakumaku edu. 10th on the aye FIFA world ranking. One more highest ranking. Amo call you no. Aye, first position. And after the lowest ranking, one more. Anya. And so on. Aye, 22nd. Now no 2006. Amo tosu 22. And so ewo honomo. Na sharing so. One more first international gamer. Amo boy you no. Na aye April 5th, 1908. Wamu elusu 5-3 Edema Sud Zalan. Wamu starting say Wamu bom matches. Wamu biggest win. So Wamu bom match. No match go do do pa. And I say Wamu arena by big margin. No Germany say 16 Editia Russia Empire. Wamu entry ante bakukra is 16-0 against Russia Empire. ACM July 1, 1912. Wamu biggest defeat. Say Germany elbow a year match. Na yes Wamu do do pa no. Wamo elusu 9-0 edema England Amateurs. Wamo se Germany 9-0 ACA 13th March 1909. World Cup appearances Germany Wamo ko World Cup makumaku 21 appearances ena Wamo amiki o World Cup. The first time Wamo ko World Cup na eye the year 1934 Wamo best results ene se Wamo ajini makumaku 4. 1954, Wamo jie ewa Switzerland. 1974, Wamo e hosti ye West Germany omu jie. 1990, Italy hostu ye Germany eko jie. 2014, Brazil ene hostu ye Germany eko ko jie. Enunti, enunono. Na German national team no, Wamo ene ye national team ha. World Cup final, Wamo akodu duopa. Wamo ako final makumaku 8. And Omaji emu makumaku 4. Since almost starting say omo bo wake up. Womo matches are omo bo wake up abakusemo. Aye 112 matches. 112 matches no. Womo win 68. Womo lose 23. Womo draw 21. Germany has a 232 goals. Ewo wake up abakusemo. Womo concede 125 goals. Womo na ye omaya. Womo concede goal to do pa. Ewo wake up abakusemo. Oma ji record makumaku 5 since we started so bo wake up yellow cards a woman ji wake up no aye 136 yellow cards and a Germany woman so aje German national team woman and a ye omanya woman akọ aye 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German player enso ewi ni player of the tournament no esi ba ko pe Oliver Kahn goalkeeper 2002 wono NJ player of the tournament. And no any the only timer. Yenya German player. Waji a ye best player of the tournament. Abra. 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

0: 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And it's here for Akefem Casafide Casio. Now, Hajiaba, young wish you a very special happy birthday. Nyanko Poishra, not Tom, now Bambo, and in any Munam, and your Casse, and Wabraboso. There can you and say, and Aquaquai Odasunqui, Israelia, and Awikuta, Nyanko Po, Onfa, and Tom Wancho, so won't to an ammo, Esibia, or Cromomaho. 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
1: eno di se, asna fona shenra. And the woman said, I can't last game.
2: I'm on a Crystal Palace.
1: Says the dear Bessie, and so, and yes, yeah, and it's sanity. Maybe I don't know, maybe I have Babby Drunier. Sir, and then so, a Man City airborne idiot.
2: Sanity. And Man City airborne, you're the Honson Baba.
1: Okay.
2: And I chose in Sunday Tottenham Hospital, and so bar.
1: Okay.
2: And also, you're the Munchy Muka Krabba. But I bet, young Chetifo.
1: Oh, that's it.
2: Andra, and you ran out, or I started, yeah. Ah, ihu ye yeah, on social media. Various air websites air reporters say since you know where Pep Guardiola every Manchester City after 10 good years. And me hu story we know anya me nwa. Ade a amana anya me nwa na ye say abet ye nyina ye hu say for the past be 1 year 2 years eba no. 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

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Eye ne style of football. Ne style of football no. 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Various levels. 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
2008, aye Luis Aragonés, sa system na okobo aye, na o dominate play, e possess football, ewa aye European Championship e course, aye 2008 no, enutumi bo aye ma Luis Aragonés, for the first time in 46 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Now, a sad three managers are maybe bombudino. But I dear, ma Pep and nay, Abbott, yeah, can I can say a any legacy, I say Pep Guardiola and I ra Abbott or Bep designer at the knee. Pep or DNA, yes, or started possession from goalkeeping. Pep Guardiola, Diano, or started possession from goalkeeping and the right from goalkeeper no and or building attack, you know. And on Tuba Kaya, 20 October 2016, ah Pep Guardiola, ever joined Manchester City as manager no. 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Oh, who say, Kwanya Joe Hart, a fashion, na oyena Juma, ewa Man City no. 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At the time, Pep Guardiola, we need treble, no? Na Enzo Maresca, I an assistant coach. But I say, and don't you know, or you'll be our senior dear, or senior dear, every Pep Guardiola, and I say, and I, oh, right, what better than home? At the time, Enzo Maresca, a boy, na oh, yeah, assistant to Pep Guardiola, and my moji treble in 2022-2023, no? I bet right after, sir, a year winning a season, you know? And I come by, I say, Leicester City, I appointed Enzo Maresca. Now the time at Leicester City, appointed Enzo Maresca no, I bet Odiomunya promotion from the championship, ebe PMU back into the EPL. And no eye juma bakwa oye ye. After say, Odin Leicester City, enya qualification from the championship. Now mbe PMU EPL no. I bet that time, and I ra Enzo Maresca eba into limelight, and a Chelsea for an appointed no. Or appoint Chelsea for appointed Enzo Maresca no. I bet in the modern bono, eye idea ebe swenye bebe, ni full season. Ah, obebe oboye o coach ye e o Chelsea aso ye no obeje Europa Conference League oje this at the moment and ahwa last season so no obebo aye ma Chelsea aje FIFA Club World Cup no e this omo na so at the time Abet obaye no na her team a ekuta eye Enzo Maresca and ekuta Chelsea na eye entirely young players and na e wo Chelsea but adwumaden a Enzo Maresca e baba ye ye no Abet no tumi boaye Emma Ora Enzo Maresca at the Chelsea qualify for Champions League football. Nini nano eye juma. What I say, Enzo Maresca. Na nini nano no yes eh. Osunya adie ye efri eye Pep Guardiola. 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Ewa Manchester City crowdown. Now for the past eye years. 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
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present you know ne time an anke osu onya no won tumi anya odifri onum so far Chelsea appoint no ni nyina no ye say Pep effect no e ade aye adwuma e wo safo ni nyina so and the abet ye ka Pep 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style and obi na e ade a abet Pep Guardiola eja wo honum. Now you are crap corner sign can say it is very good you say Uber Winnie but second bass I say it is very good to, I say so who Winnie are Winnie you know I just a day Winnie you know you're just a day and the Winnie but reputation a lifetime reputation a lifetime and the make me like I say Pep Guardiola reputation our building I bet a idea a forever a Dakin don't come what I say and the, once again you have about Pep Babasso. But after say Pep ebe free Manchester City you know what next? I bet emre bi atwa mu no ay ko ba say Gerardo eya Gattuso e free eya Italy as Italy as head coach you know and a manager no e din ba ko na eba Montin so no eya Pep Guardiola min to min jira say ene ya Pep ebe free Manchester City no the next destination no betu ya Italy na eya question mark and am dey help him honum I bet two matches ebe ko so ene e wo EPL no mu na two matches no too much is in now. I bet our effect, our EPO table, no so. And Bournemouth and Manchester City, Man City, kwa away. Way a match, a resource, you know. And a bet me decided, Timwa, this season for the year 2025, 2026, or EPO title, you know. I just see now. So, and Nequa, we are now Manchester City, and Ninkunim, now even a quiet draw, at the ma Bournemouth, and now, sir, a quiet win, at the ma Bournemouth. Arsenal aje eye Premier League title no e de sio mena so abet we eye matcha senka enye position a match we adu sesia no ena nka emre bi atwa mu no nka de ka se mena se afi na nka season na start ya 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Bournemouth at the fifth, 55 points and or more. Now, we're two clubs now in all competitions. Omo meet 21 times. 21 times in Omo meet, you know. Manchester City, I win Mark Mark 19. Bournemouth, I win just one. And I won Akano, I a draw. About EP on man. I bet two clubs, you know. Omo meet 17 times. Out of 17 times, you know. Manchester City, I win Mark Mark 16. Bakona Akano. Aye, defeat. Ah, City for Nunya, but when I can win, I did my bomb off. And we reverse fixture, and I said fixture, the same fixture last season. Last season, at the time I bomb off, it was two, aye, Man City, no, and almost City for Nunya, 2-1. That is the only victory. Ah, bomb off Bobo Kuna, but Omonia, our Manchester City, so I will league him. And he said, Bibia, aye, Juma, now the recent form, aye, Phantom One, and Kabibia, aye, favor Manchester City, sir, and Kane, Ombedinkunim. But I mean, dear minimum, sir, I had the air a warm mutrim, sir. Saving at all, or moving in match way. Next, sir, I bear 2 points gap, and I bet down money Arsenal and them, and I bear 2 points gap, and I had the last match, you know. I Arsenal, I bet you Crystal Palace one, Ashomo, and the trophy, you know. I bet I know, and your motivation enough, and for my Man City for the sir. I bear make or break, at the momo. The likeless results, I bet me, I had a drunk game. Chelsea aye Tottenham Hotspur I bet we aye match back wa me dey me hwanum say nem kwa wiye no Tottenham Hotspur Chelsea be favor mo na me nka say favoritism e wo football mu
Abet me.

0: can favor in the sense, eh? Oh, in situation like this, you know, yeah, what teams like CNB be one man, yeah, now 1% class in the bidum, I bet call relegation. I bet, yeah, can big six, our England, Tottenham Hotspur, Ekahon, big six clubs, our England, you know, Tottenham Hotspur, Ekahon, Medicanka, and Ra, oh, if you are saying, me, Quania, Tottenham, a fast call, a beer park, now Mokochi, Aston Villa, a shomana. And Maminya Darius, Munusa, and Yadia Tottenham Hotspur, a Belusip match, we. But if records, history, statistics, and a Yadia idea, you might dear, and Chelsea are far, far better than a Tottenham Hotspur, sir, and there, also Mudinkunim. Because the last encounters between two clubs now, I bet 38 wins, and a Chelsea for no, and they are Tottenham, a league in the moon. Oh, Petima, washa a Tottenham, more a Becassa. Bebre, our premiership for more than Air Chelsea for now. Manchester United 40 times, and a Man United actually Tottenham for an Ashomo. Who you Man United are? Why said Tottenham 40 times now? The next team, Air Chelsea Bubukuno, what I say. But about Air Stamford Bridge meetings are, I bet last 35 meetings, Air Chelsea, I host 2 Air Tottenham Hotspur, no, Bakope, and a Tottenham Hotspur, a Premier Dinkunim. The last 35 meetings. Ah, Chelsea, I host 2 Tottenham Hotspur. I was at Stamford Bridge, you know. But I cope, and at Tottenham Hotspur, I didn't win him. So I was so victory, you know. In the last 35 meetings, I was at Stamford Bridge, you know. I was Mauricio Pochettino, and in 2018, of course, Stamford Bridge, I coached Chelsea, you know, I came here, sir. I'm a Mutimu Bako. We, and not in China, previous, I had 34, no. I had 11, I had drawn games. And I moved my 23, and so I called wins, and then my Chelsea team, you know. I bet all records we win now and can be a favor Chelsea. But then yet factual way on the grounds, the fat on the ground, and then never juma. But a favor and then a bit to juma. I said a bear, Tottenham Hotspur and core relegation. Say ne Tottenham in your 1-pointer. West Ham United and so no aqua relegation. And then no man you and I may hear him say bit to you. May I say bomb of ever draw and obedient kunim. Now I confirm it. Arsenal say omaji EP or title no and see omna so at the same time me rese Tottenham Hotspur e be pick draw na eno so confirm me West Ham United relegation say ko ba say West Ham e ko relegation na they meet here say lending taxpayers also mutua £2.5 million abet me de eno nchirimu be vote na
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1: yes nze abranti ba se friend benji
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1: 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And a star boy is only a beam of Ohebi. Only your head, the echo so. Oi Bob Watin, and so the abasa, ah, Adian Equi, O Bumpire, sir, and Kabaya Ghana Timon. Did they? Enya Quenya, Nanquanya Pat, now Omeya Juma, no Messiah can from my Ghana. I'm not your friend, sir, unless does he say, hey, I am Samo, and Tipa, the echo so, eh, Nemo Moody. Was it Pedro or Bumpire say? Chelsea near money be busy because Chelsea dear, I'm to me a BBR. Maybe a chum, a busy my hazard, Mazy Mount, Omuna and Yaquanya, and yet they are Chelsea Yame, Ever Casa, the boy in a store, or Quanya will bet me, and so I will shake him. I don't see a friend Callisto, and also Sir Cato or Boa Basso, oh, yeah, Juma Pa, or Jerobo Basso or Chetimini, nah, or Baya Basso, any Juma Pa, yen yin answer, yeah, yeah, no shady the great Bobono, Brazil for ye. I'm call up Yaba. My Yabranche and Ephraim.
2: See, any no kaka. Okay, Arsenal for the day. Arsenal bought the whole season without a red card, without a penalty conceded.
1: Wow.
2: And then Ram, if he give now, I make say no.
1: Kaya bought the whole season.
2: On Ubiang
1: Ubiang one more, yeah.
2: Penalty, Etiano.
1: Sir.
2: And on J red card so.
1: Any defense na here Juma?
2: I can need defense na. Ref is no so ball. And ra saka have it ball was a red card.
1: But still matches and it does so.
2: Now it is true. But who's akra? One game and no ball draw and we'll lose ya. And one game is a son. Money mo game na mo ball no weekend. Sir, me share ball na I say ball with their boom boom sa. What they look like grass or crochet? Or then send a J ball.
1: Go hey you.
2: I am in one way.
1: Go share or hatch it.
2: I got a car to boo.
1: Or hatch it pass.
2: Ask not the league. Ref is a grandma, ask not the league.
1: So,
2: ask not the league. We are quite so clear. Say, any question, cock crochet. Kai Abet, any question, cock crochet. Straight.
1: A bomb of any Man City, no. Bomb of two. Manchester City one.
2: Eh, hoopa. Eh, hoopa.
1: Nedi or the abandon.
2: Eh, hoopa.
1: Was a bomb of two.
2: So, what's your bomb of
1: Manchester City one? I can say more day.
2: More day, papa. Mo bia for Niagro. Omo ye team akra, omo nyina team se go bia team se go. E no mo kete decent chances against
1: I want na I semenyo wono.
2: Yeah.
1: I will free call Man City, okay.
2: Omo coach na ye adwuma, we still are building akra so ohwe omo ball no omo ball no a. Na we City, the City born the ball. E ball high line. Chelsea for no na anya clinical. Burnley for anya clinical against City. But we mo dey clinical.
1: Okay.
2: We mo ye very clinical. Misuro sa ball no pa. I'm telling you. Misuro. Na men fancy wo.
1: And then also there's a baby in your city.
2: Apart from winning a sickly match, that's not the league.
1: Because they all catch us.
2: I got a ball on the
1: air. Baby, see, then so
2: I mean, how bomb of Enzigu.
1: Arsenal for you.
2: I don't know how bomb of Enzigu.
1: Oh, maybe say, oh,
2: me name the ABC bomb of
1: Enzigu. Because last game, on we asked to be a possible. And it's all the question, dear.
2: Yeah, yeah, yeah.
1: I
2: don't
1: say
0: any place in a better number. You acquire a match.
2: Oh, why not? So, when they will be in country.
0: So, I'm not tired.
2: And you'll be in cancer. Until I cry, Sabo on the mempe. The way as the bomb of team is sitting in the room, see multiple scores. I cry, I'm going control game now. I'm going to central defense and for the
1: city. And yes, simple.
2: WWW.
1: Manchester City. And anyway.
2: That'll be bomb of four.
1: Because I'm so sure. Now, can last match.
2: Yeah, but bomb of four, we are stubborn. I'm telling you. I'm going to stubborn. Chances are chances for any more botugu. Ben, if any botugu, no, I'm going to move. I bet it was a chance. Our respective league, the Spanish La Liga, so maybe seven writer. I'll crap from BBR almost signs who would deem
1: okay
2: at the chain Pedro, Ewo, the national team. There is no way but my drop your mummy, so I'm need Tiago, Epra. ABS Tiago movie, I call left a play and Kamaka say, yeah, Tiago bit Matune Martinelli. Because Tiago Martinelli can't start it. Most of the games are starting from the bench for Arsenal, but grounds are also national team, no, our experience womb, but. Jean Pedro, you're a classifier now. I want to start your back life as a striker, number 9. Yes. I got strikers to me, yes, sir. Or me, yes, sir. Hendrick, Thiago, Igor Thiago, NLF, I'm going to find Jean Pedro. Jomo, me, yes, sir. I'm going to come on once. I got to say, Igor Thiago, and the second leading top scorer, EPL, Mo. I got the most prestigious league in the world, you know. He got Thiago in the second to Erling Haaland. I'm off for him. Yes, I can go check it. Top scorers, no. Oko abe hu. He got Thiago in the second to to Erling Haaland. I go Obama team Ben Brentford. I go Obama Brentford. 22 goals. Erling Haaland ever 26. 4 more goals than Ono. I go Omoma Chelsea. Omoma Manchester United. Omoma Arsenal. I go Obama when Brentford only. Or a second, they could look at the impact, you know. Oh, better drop, you know. Moreover, Nancy against Croatia and France, he scored a friendly's name, no. I could say against Croatia, against France, or started here, and he was proven in that game as well. I could now drop it at a player. And I could name imagine. Obio Tosu Mienu, top scorer starts in the EPL for Brentford, Tosu 2 with 22 goals. Well, then I would drop, you know. In terms of current form, our pitcher is Jao Pedro, our league name. Akra Jao Pedro Boy, or Chelsea, or Bow Team Kessia Chino. But already with 22 goals. With 22 goals. And look at the quality at the disposal of Manchester City, or the four penny beating. akwa national team nsenya so yesa man chance no what's up against Croatia.

against France, he was a proven player. Into it, then I will drop him. Into Hono, Okoa, Akrainye. Akram is only me yard. Aha. Akram, you know, Fua. Then I'll offer Hendrick. Akram, Hendrick, you know, problem in the say, Ewo, Real Madrid, no, nebi mo. But Akram, Ko Leon, open top five best players currently. Ewo league, Nima, French league, Nima, or come on. The impact on Leon, Akram, any easy. What could perform me, Papa? Moreover, Akram, we are talking about Akram. Obon national team no against Spain yehuye that goal say the game changer baba be yeye akwenye yehuye yehu no against England the performance for the national team akwa

0: ono omo mienu e na omo ye number 9 for team ni mu a Joao Pedro ni omo opere Joao Pedro ye hu no ye de na ba national team ni mu against Croatia ye hu ye against France ye hu ye he is yet to even score a goal for the national team nti ba national team no a omo ni omo opere ni so nyina no in recent times I established omo ten ono at the national team how do you drop Endrick Akra Eden. Andy, look, Obianka Edison asem, Atlanta boy. No. Nobody's talking about. Do you know why? Yam Fanango, do you know why? Obian Nimuno. Me bomb by some Copa Manchester. So, Obamun Finf, you are. People start to talk about him. But you name because EPN no Obiace. And I'm most of the times, Nipa be blessed. So, people EPN, Menka say, Jao Pedro Nimbobo. To me, in terms of talent, me choose ahead of Endrick. But Akra. Say a bad national team and this season Endrick has not been a bad player for Lyon. Go and check Endrick at Lyon. Friendly again, they say, well, that remember DSTV. Omo Shebino will tell you how impactful Endrick here with Lyon, Lyon, our France. With the national team, Obi or Brazil behind him says, how can national team or Bobo Niye? Jao Pedro can say go for Brazil. So it makes it so difficult for him. Many Chelsea for the yard, Omo darling boy name Mum, say Chelsea for okay. Senka Jao Pedro is leading a second, 22 goals. And I'm dropping no for a Tiagua and come back. I could about my Brentford. Brentford Noble was at 22 goals. Second highest top scorer. I will EP also and dropping no for Jao Pedro. I cried a bit. Many I say Kalu, a yard, 100%. He was just unfortunate. Just unfortunate. I'm not more pretty, no being a bit more to know.
1: Adwumane de o. Adi. 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Oga sadie bia na me he wa haye. Ya o Pedro Abusu ya o Brazil man.
0: Yeah. Ya mana. Debat.
1: Oni muscade no. Omo nyina na atwa sia Abusu ya. Omo do so papa.
0: Ai.
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0: bi omo de sa. Omo de.
1: Ya so obobo di ni wie na omo so omo se ah obase abobo fofra na
0: obo bia.
1: Abusu ya ya so me highly disappointed.
0: Akwa dey shouldn't be.
1: Say boy no.
0: Say e bia o.
1: Because some feel say boy na obo no ano den.
0: Akwa.
1: Ndi na o kasa na apa. O kasa na na na me show hasa. Me
0: say ndi Abusu ya for no. Omo betima ya fair say e go tie go form we. Yen dropping. Can they say that? Akwa won to me. He has 22 goals for Brentford.
1: But Kronu Sunina, so no moon now says some name.
0: Kronin
1: now. Is that Yamfa say Ghana? Ghana for you now say. Mumfa Yamfa, my crying example. Yamfa did
0: it.
1: So on one day,
0: the demonstration
1: a yep.
0: Yeah,
1: on the end now, or mining you now.
0: I don't know.
1: Eti now, coach in any option.
0: No, new option. I don't say.
1: As well, but name our form, pa. Me monitor na che me busa sa
0: I say the eye
1: e wo santos
0: ono eye se say the obobi
1: okay
0: so mo bo mo to say the
1: but the last time check here I'm so was a 15 or say
0: I say the
1: 16
0: se say the obo se say the obo the also buy na on friend no because na omo bo no injust ne hand
1: and charity buy no on friend da national team no
0: derby because obo Chris and friends now, he wasn't even part of the squad or the Omo call for international break, you know. Unfriendly. Okay. And unfriendly because born and Casana on active. Or call him say Opera, Santos will Opera, sir. But currently, was starting all ball games, you know. And Ra, what happens? I'm a pardon. Nessa Omo Manaba CBF war, Omo to send a GF headquarters war. Now, Dr. Scoy, who said the last game
1: I will do. And Casa Peso, Omo
0: assassin, who said, oh, your fate. Omo assassin will bet in Yako. They say in the abandon, oh, mobile cramp, oh, no, so bet in Yako. And I cry, pressure won so big and slot is so because where in Asia, I'm the defining walk up, I'm the chain will be a and I'm the open place. I cry the walk up at two mu place, pa, or my other walk up at two mu place. Brazil, a count.
1: Oh, yes,
0: and you have to walk up now,
1: my dear.
0: Place, I don't walk up no two, I'm a count, and I'm call with superstars. The last time I'm a walk up now, I cry, they went with superstars. San Omote. Then I saw the game change. So I'm the man who's on starting walk up, on starting games, he's away. But I could do the more thing. They need an established player. What stress will be to me? I know how many more are be anywhere. Oh, be Vinicius on Timmy more, national team, no, on Mubo. Rafina for me on Timmy more. It is a upper opia, some more dear. What about being a Neymar? Is the reason why I'm Brazil mining near quality for Neymar? Because I'm on pedestal.

0: be some beko walk up. 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Is the reason why mining and Accra. Omu yang kurang kato su omu su. Ye boni di. Aya maya.
1: Omu pena sempa.
0: Onje walk up mo.
1: Yeah.
0: But omu national team ni mwa.
1: Sempa.
0: O tu dumu ni ama national team. Why establishing so no one national team ni mwa. Bibi betu miyesi. And no alone. And I'm mining in Accra se derby. Yam fanonko. And I'm not no ni. No, no, Peu. This will on Peu. But mine say, on any Peu wedding.
1: Only option.
0: So one fananko, no bibuko could see a by a bepamo. And yes, all the noco. So I'd no corner bibuka could see a. Mine ya better to say, Yan the Casa Fanoko, and I'd no problem be no better to us.
1: Okay.
0: Into politically, Nesakra, Ujina, or the Odenoko.
1: But I said, eh, and Tremoya, the Abbey, especially Chelsea boy, Nedia.
0: Ah, is your opinion?
1: Yes, because
0: I'm not.
1: And won't you know I shall no pay
0: Dawson? But
1: also,
0: only me yardin.
1: A dos pa.
0: I grab him some only me yardin.
1: Chelsea, I'm saying a cattle. A year, yeah, telling him Chelsea grab the whole Chelsea team in the honor me in say, or the best for the season.
0: He has been their best player. And then debatable.
1: As I know,
0: no, I cry, need debatable.
1: I said, me pay deal.
0: I cry, nothing.
2: A man player this season. A standing player.
1: As an hour, you know, also Yao Pedro Mumna.
0: I'm going to debate about Brazil. Akonso akokupra wow. 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
0: sabi o kwade so nyeke se
2: richard
0: sen kwade no
1: richard tottenham space
0: Retiring womb.
1: Oh, woman, and that's my friend. One man friend. Oh, yeah,
0: and a Newcastle mate for that. Son of one. Almost womb.
1: Bruno.
0: Well, Graham Rice.
1: And also my friend.
0: Okay.
1: Okay. Okay. Okay. Okay. Okay. Okay. Okay. Okay. Okay. Okay. Okay. Okay. Okay. Okay. Okay. Okay.
0: Okay. Okay. Okay. Okay. Okay. Okay. Okay. Okay. Okay. Okay. Okay. Okay. Okay. Okay. Okay. Okay. Okay. Not goals, no, but brand new contribution for the contribution to Lyon team. No, it was slow.
1: Yeah, Pedro, dear, you more yapa.
0: Yeah, he's a good player, no debatable.
1: I'm more yapa,
0: but
1: many a Chelsea, ni, but
0: you got Tiago in Abehano. Tiago Abehano.
1: Emia, many a Chelsea. Obianum Zami miniatures,
0: Abehano.
1: But Yami, ya say, boy, and ya call
2: up. Dodonano, Asiomono. About Gianni Chelsea. Now, if a club walk up, we can go yeah. My Chelsea J FIFA Club walk up. And Kadudo na expect say with this kind of performance, you know. Walk up no then and and decide to play and then call up. Abet. Yeah. Say you injury ground for the
0: year.
2: Yeah,
0: but because it's saying between not pray Hendrick. But Hendrick.
1: Say Kadu am a captain here, man.
0: Hendrick and so. Name about
1: Mi busa.
0: Se
1: se ya. Se ne man di
0: on se.
1: Ose an chelote ba ye on friend brada.
0: Debi debi debi.
1: Afi in
0: one friend. On start.
1: Eze se se an kasa. On matches an wane captain omu.
3: Casemiro.
1: I ma you. Oh okay. You sure you not sure.
3: But I think se.
1: Okay. Oh Manchester United.
0: Ose.
3: No Ryan.
1: My mic in a mewe.
3: Why should Ryan be picked ahead of João Pedro as a striker? I don't understand. Mi nyane kle. Ryan for Bournemouth.
0: Ryan.
3: Yeah.
0: Okay, Ryan can strike us now.
3: What then I can strike us now. So Ryan shouldn't be picked ahead of.
0: Okay, sir.
3: So
0: if that is where Mufi Bam means me on Bayajin.
3: Because Ryan can home as a striker. And Oche keep goal contribution between the two.
0: So Ryan can
3: over 26 goal contribution.
0: But don't you also look at say who's a national team no debi America? Obi says song. Wa mobile probably be our beauty. But ban national team.
1: Hey. About the assassin in
0: so your players need to be Obet my boy to say Vinicio Junior. Your boy, Vinicio Junior, boy. Your
1: boy, okay, Germany boy, no, a Michael Barak.
0: Barak.
1: But my boy, Papa, be on the crap side. But national team.
0: No, Akra, what do you say? Even
1: your was half for no,
0: your Serafina. hwe ba Rafinha ebo hwe bo former Rafinha
1: o Vinicius
0: Vinicius obukọ mu ntimi mo eti João Pedro no o de João Pedro wo national team nim ontimi mo ontimi mo o
1: ma na chance anke ye o Carlo Ancelotti papa yi
0: kwa sometimes so you look at player no I want the national team. A France striker we
3: Ryan Aye can I say? He's just 19 years. More years on him. And beside that, what contribution and what make it for Brazil? Just like Eka Yo Pedro.
1: Okay.
3: So Kabibia, you are basing your argument on the current former or more for both class.
1: Okay.
3: And what's your current former? Yo Pedro when him compared to Ryan.
0: That's no debate.
1: Young comrade. Naruma.
0: He's the head coach.
1: Yeah. Let's say Manchester United captain Brazil national team.
0: And I'm the same. But you can
1: see.
3: I'm the same.
0: Hello,
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2: Okay, Eti, Yerase Pa, Yerase Eti, Yantua Jumadi, no, Eso, Emfa, Emma, Yatifuna. 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
3: 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Good morning, let us say. Hello, player. 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Good morning, Yui. Hello? Quite unfortunate. Auntie and Ka. Person can any ding come over 2-3 minutes be. Nah, yeah. Near Koso, a war, and I swear, after.
4: Management, you know, Dr. Kwame.

0: quite unfortunate. 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Near Coso, a war, and I swear, after
1: signing Ventino, Doctor Com.
0: Okay. I don't know. Who would you say?
2: Oh, yeah, come on, come on, come on.
0: I said, you're on here. Okay. Doctors, no way, didn't come on, say, so bet me as I can keep ball.
2: But you're almost unless something back.
0: Okay, and this nice say after said you know, still bet me at was a sea kind. Okay, now say, see, Angus, I'm not going to say away.
2: But you see, Angus, I'm more Matuka. What it was you?
0: I don't know, that's all hospital. Oh, Obia, I want all the others hospital yesterday.
2: But you, I can't know.
0: Quite unfortunate. Quite unfortunate. Okay, and see. Your best thing I hear now, yeah, to us. Ina technical hitches kaka. Ina technical hitches kaka.
3: And the I go see mami. Anyway, yeah, play bet ho.
0: Okay.
3: Na yanko jeni yama papa emfa emfri ho. Is that say one of the yama katro say? And I'm say you walk room into no ya chili kwai and ya ira kwai. And a W answer may come and say wo pe. Aye, and then we ham the adibegu ho. And I think ku papa de best lama with the answer to so na ya kama. 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Aye, prebe shopping mat. 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
2: ok bato geteni se I can't know.
0: You
3: take
0: any of
3: the one. But also, I can't know. You take any of the one.
0: Okay.
3: But you're a cobbler. You're a cobbler. You're Jo yanyane sa Franco Trading Enterprise men control say ope eye TV papa TV aye kama de be ko fie na fe wanya bi enso ahwam asum enso ajo ani do sabria enche kra na ye babesha se World Cup 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

0: 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Sign frame me now, fee. 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
1: 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Then I am forced me and Kakanka, and intimate to Yana boy in me. When we say, oh, Kosuja, and so Kawin intimate me through on Cochran or Quaitrim. Do the mistake Nana Prent and Impin for Maka in Amania or Makamudia, number of what time in your own friend in Grassim. I bet Ramikanda 17 is that some Kakra. Their last match against South Africa. Since October, between the boys nipper DM. Yeah, more capture since October 8 months. Jamie something for now with the team that you say. So, Mumbo no move to crank up.

0: Because I'm gonna say many penny power na team no, would you anymore a shy. Nana Pempe, na nana mamma de diacabian so erebablo, ewa filicacy, yes, sunti. Yes, also, nafe, kasiabo, ebrasu indie, yere kasiaba betraso dia, ma yeda se babia will be as on your train.
1: You know, we any half a manta me and Simon, some as a move for some lady tea. Ya be a quenya or horse yen somewhere due to Janodu adventure, ebato kahin crew, and a high radio 103.1, and a drakunama eti, infidia chase a producer pato, and a dear co Facebook, I can come for ya some way. 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
2: 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I didn't see a man one name one person so on so on chatting. On whom no bed any more digger than say about two now crew no debi and tisa. Now the attendant say Ghana Geological Survey Authority. Ebomadia by say one of Eba be the reference of geological studies. Ewo atuna ho German South. Na or chesse said ye mra emma. Ghana Geological Survey Authority for some bombo dear to Sana Montun in Tino. No one to me castle was your monk coin, Tio Marquin. So one of them conquer your one of them Eduma. Na ye titty, so I want to go to board for the buy. No, so on your Yorka Ghana Geological Survey for a money buy ye. Ya one of them a bay a one of them steady sea crow. Ewan Sasia a war at Twin and so. Na enya no credda. No city at Tiena say. 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
6: 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If you know who hospital be a CBD one clinic, who check you BP, a home with your own new brush and a CBC, which not sure what you say. A breath said the Anya Sawyari and Sanawako hospital and Quas and a world, which in Nantico Bia, Air Center, Test Compound, Hospital Bia, which Marco show up from Guinea. 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
1: and say this kind of cafe has attention, silent killer. If you do a whole new shame, and she said, you said, did you know, we any pan won you mean, Kakaka, Kensington, do what you're corner. The yes, let me say, Shama, on a million change, and your hospital, and the pharmacy, via clinic, via a man who took our waiting at check you do. And you be a man, let you young to say a cracker, who two was so cheer, yeah, I said, she had the no, Sabi Nadia Walden, via, and Nadia Bibio, I told you to keep down, gag, Samia money be a mawan who say, Humajano, Freshana Air Corporation. When you see your beauty, and your money be a eating and my young woman. Also said, Yao Nantica, no abre, and no soccer home, and near my bitch mamma born Kaye. I told Bongo, I won't nothing. I thought, and she has Samia money in a woman be a yes, and there, Mount Indian Chintia, no choir, Sabia. Want to move a hypertension, and now Wajana Aboroso. You say, yes, she's too Mujano. I catch the one financial. It was nature more, and I'm not a rich man yet died. Who ye beef in Puan. I dear be a bubble the world, a banish to say, I would be a ban. Young fire won't shame him. If she is in I from whom be near a ban, and then there is a from whom be near to church the man. She said, who are there? And I had your bitch in Yenya. One on a million change here, Uncle Uncosha, and 10 years to. If you feel make possible to wear a year, and the Biano, then you should be a clinic, you know, then watch a beef. How much you ever need be a yaqua, then watch a kid, Nadia won't be an obia or be an obedient for more.
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3: So I'm a mincher or not mincher with tea for. Sonia Okayano, National Health Insurance Authority, and Pimpin, Balancing Free Premier Health Care, no. And she said, Bakua Health Insurance, a dear good, a quemua, Eba, a bepound to my half for Hanum, a Utak. One time attendance code. 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
2: wadaromo se meti wonka ya na chese sa OTACH AC no ebeye money service providers ni ntem adwuma na emum subscribers ye nka ho sa na tie
3: And Tessa, the service providers and the subscribers in an intermediuma. And yet, here say, Otakno, one Casa, Obekimi, I generate, and input yes, I say, wow, generate, I say, who's a health insurance? A short code, *929#, no, and nona, you didn't give a DBP. I would dial *929#, no. So we use your phone, we use Android phone. I want to be to me a check here. I say insurance, no, a year duma, and that's where we and the option one, no, option two, no, *929#, no. I want to be to me simple a woo, who be to me the national deal renew. Option three, *929#, no, who be to me a day, I say, woman, you auto renew. I say, what do you mean? To be a card in Ua, it be with Naimo Poco. Na Muba Monica Kerwal Fonsu, they do one near the renew. And also more Quenya. Now option four, no. MCSA, or Ghana card, or health insurance. A bumbo, now I link his cars with me, no. Send a bear, a baby, our name, the an Ukra Ghana card, no crab between the Ajaya. So, in *929#, you know. And I'm telling 4 years to say, yeah, the option five sponsor by the camel, a war, any big generation, OTAC, and I say OTH, you know, it's free. So, Nanya and Nika, a woman, they say, who generated OTAC now? System man, Kapareka, they will say, OTAC office will generate, you know, number, so and so, and yet they cost us a number near number walk with the register yeah blah now your health insurance card no into which you can say you are sa number no so any that's any utak na then at all be another binti they say who you should say number no deal so no be a year sa some no who you should be one I say what to send for a bet me I'm our queen so oh utak office or generating number so soon soon ye de to so hwe ye na sa number na e wo mo se ye wo de ade ye enso se se wo nyu su bi wo ka so de bi so sa no ma me a system na be ma okwan na number for fra person dey to so no yeah bo wa bo ashim ugbo she mu na system no update o contact details no the basa e no be ba be dey so say say no that number we na o so yam fa utak ni fa so na ya dey ya dey e dey to so na any customer woman dey say nku so wan ka cha won ti mi nyewo fi a yeah ntanyu fo aye so say a yeah health insurance dey my fo bi no e be wo I actually be a home into could do on moi. Who generate or number one generate who could not. I want to talk to now, what they are called now in rubber for a message for Moshe, no, what they are called now, or making us so a day a man I show. In she, and yet I didn't in the Sania, maybe I cannot, and before food be a bar, yana, Bruton dear. Yeah, to me, to enjoy home, if you book a crate, you boy, you say, I want to swear, and they try to say, if we in Amia, yes, yeah, yes, and they say, and now they say, Utak, no, and answer one time attendance could no, a beye, a quince, dear, Ama will be a bra or cacoja, a
2: ship. And see,
3: what the normal be to a bois, seven bois, na, a beye, oh, Joe, Ama Yina.
2: And see, they say, the enemy, sir, Miss Amauri. Is that the enemy say, sir, who could a card and not a woo now de qua? Just say a active and send a dear show. It's aside the sir or card no edda active status, no. We has our OTAC, we say, and sunny it's me as a genus or the idea show one na or we will say, dear, now my this OTAC one way abbey.
3: Oh, sir, I be not a fuckers here by a qua. You didn't command a man said that. I'm the issue, Mr. So I'm buying a different family healthcare. Abba. Now, no, a graduate Koku Life Insurance, Nafi, a Ghana Medical Trust Fund. I'm not care, no. Ubibi Obeja, I was a BIA Mubiano. As I said, I don't see a woman say, Sandy Pano, a yellow quest over the Irish. If I saw one with the Eterno. Empty. So who generated you attack now? Baby, sir, or the Ghana card, or the health insurance. The insurance, no, say who you, your form of identification, and non a better, say, I'm Pamela Yarache. Now, and you just say, woman, say, I'm buying a lunch free primary health care, no. And the back of the account, you say, and I'm sir, Nana Hanum, a new part of 100 days, if you are sending any health insurance card, and I saw money active. Many active health insurance in Tino. A buyer, my penya, say a 15th April, a copy 31st May, Ubia and a kind, over register health insurance. A buyer, so a found a free Ubia will be renewing health insurance. A buyer, so a found a free. In T, health insurance, a free from 15th April, a copy 31st May. In T, print letters are Quenya Waho.
2: Okay.
3: Ubi a detin ye renew the card. Ubi a register the card. Now be ye active member. And no, na na me person should say, ta 929 has an evo boss on us. Eh. Ubi a no BT. Na me card. Ikura no. Ubi detin ye deny no answer. Na ubi a ebe. Ubi a renew. Na say, ubi download my NHIS app. Na wo Ghana card app. Ubi detin ye deny so. Ubi bida kwa detin do Ghana card me deny so ebe. I register.
2: Okay.
3: 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Obey insurance. I just call insurance office in
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Radio Love Sian for the Asedabem Mad right there. Radio Show, what's the brand of Cordada? This is a brand on the Radio Sun near Dana City, my Ghana. A Dana City, my one so so. Na a Dana says so so say. And now you ain't another so tears here. It's me. I chant best every day. You know, Baby Dins, I was so. That was a brabo. Nini pass it now as I see so. I can't increase so summer quantity I will to no elho. And now you know, a day I said, I've been my year, right? Joshua, so so. Pempens or the other be true. You didn't pipe up a chassis. A ready down there, you know, two of focus actually. Yes, nipper buyer. Send us if a bonipper. O bonipper saw me a day was as he saw. So my trans in the D, now one num, no frass as he saw. 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

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Never know about Connie Creatino, nor DJ Viasse. 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Poor thing, ye will mabby brew a whole barbro moa, one cassa here, and in a year, Chuma. 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And so, what I mean, sending you to me, dying, woman, you know, my dear, my mammy. Woman, Kai, and your mammy, I hear dear more. Sadly, we in Jesus Christ, I see your channel, and so. Then, words of spiritual suffering, eh? Words of spiritual suffering. Jesus Christ can't ask me, huh? Nessa spiritual suffering, no? My God, why have you forsaken me? Major, I didn't know power me. A years of spiritual suffering. I could see a Yano Dumino and Wakas handsome. The free a real Dumino, a pepper, a real nomian son, 3 PM no, Wankasa. The free 3 PM no, no, Babesha's Akasa, we ask it. Obesha's Akasias. If you three copy and you made 6 years, you be in a question. How to four? These are some of the statements when you send be a Yesu Christo or can the toho was senior so and Mura no becone creature. No, can't you wine or can the jar wine or come on wine or come on me no or can't the jar me no me no or come on me no me no ya sitina and a cheat. 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Yesu Kristo. Na mani hunu. Spiritual suffering. And what the TMO? So my God. So bring your woony perfume, woony party BMO. Woony party BMO. And everybody has to undergo this painful statement. And says, we'll be bear our bass as you be around. We'll be who's our money, we be no at me a cancer as a maybe. Nancy, so reading your mind, when all hope is gone, the end has not yet come. Media wonder me, we'll be trying to cancel me bread. But. And I saw in Yan and now, sir, a seminal a yen o'clock. It's a promoting. And eh, yes, sir,

so no more Yesu Christo cana send ya no so. Since someone who draw a nadi abo yesuya dada. Na nipa binumwa wa mo and any day dika and intino and a mama sama chi ni and sama who draw soa Yesu Christo cana send ya no so. 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

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What bobra when yashi? They said, Well, yes, I say, pa. I say, Wouldn't in Kaya ever a bushium? Wouldn't be who is our man in the mind to me can't say, and in this to come a dinner. Send your chess and the bebemo. Chess and the bebemo, so be a walker could truno. Be young papa. I will was a much limo. But I discern would say, I'm out next week in a new year, you know. I bet says an inlemo, unyankumpono, one pow yesu. A radio on pow de biarada. Mia one in a huna money. Mia one in a swa senior. Yes, it will be pure opus with Dimachi Biano. Just for fun a senior a tolo coho. No Dimachi, and yes, I win yabutre. 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

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Tea last week message in the movie, and Yami Adoma, for the Nadom Nedomiana, next week at 2 years, and was in Jimua, which is a reverend Baba, my barber to an message.

Adolfo Erenkura Free Calvary Baptist Church, Ebro, and there. Ewo Ak FM Kasafidi, so. Yeda Eradiase, so then I watch you, so I sign a chain. Me bomb pious, Eradi, Bemo, a dear home home, and Tiasia home home. 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What Tiasia, what honey ye? 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A day, a home, a new year, Ebro. Ewo Yesu demo. 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
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Now, Roman soldier for no dear, Omon Omun in the affair 39. There be Omon the Omun him, sir. Now, Omutimu adding ye Omutimu adding ye pa. Now, ye be show, sir. Ye do one, sir. Ye to show, sir, a boat dream. And as a pillar kit to a piece of war, that dear a sisro. And it's not ye do one, sir, church, sir, pillar. Now, the Nadia and a teacher, a teacher. Pumping out Tarimu, and to share your show, no, won't mean none of home, won't mean your she Ubutua, Butua, Ujina, Ujina, ho. Now, one more show, Ankasa, a banner, I do show no so, and Cassay and in that was his unknown, and to the Abano Boa, near China, not two honam. Now, about what same chile say, na a hoopa, say, Nipper been walk around a woods in the yard, yet the Abano William Sabano Coto, Yum no China. 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It was horrible cruelty. Horrible wickedness. Yes, I did not Timodino Edding Papa Papa Papa Mamma's idea na a hoopa. And so yes, Christo, a fasa near me in yam. And then one was say, O Mushino Sakwanus, we know. One Timian Sua fancy. Cross no one to me answer. I say you want to me answer. We said not why mre muja truno in sua funeral and to not why mre and sana yesu
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